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0: the places I wore it, but this is now I'm in Miami. No, I can't do it. Let my dad have his moment in the sun. He's retired now, right?
1: Yep.
0: None of it makes any sense. Nobody wants the whole thing doesn't make any sense. It shouldn't even come up for conversation. Yeah, you want to ask your dad for his number? No. No, that's his number. And there was a big ceremony, and now you're telling me that we're going to take it down, and then after my son, maybe there's somebody else who plays there in Miami, right, who's a big star. Mm-hmm. Or he's coming from college. And then he goes, it would be great if I could get number 10, and maybe I should ask him, too, and have his number taken down. Let me wear it. None of that. I think it's all wrong. I love that Tim Hardaway Sr. just said, no, this is mine. It means a lot. As you said, there are only three numbers retired for the Miami Heat. You said two. Yep. There are three.
1: D-Wade now.
0: No, four then.
1: Wait, who am I missing?
0: Michael Jordan. Michael Jordan's number is retired.
1: Oh, yeah. Well, yeah. Yeah. Is D-Wade even retired yet? We know it's coming. Is it retired, Raji? Because I read it. It said only two.
0: And Bill Russell's retired there, too? That's right. Because they retired everybody, right?
1: Yeah.
0: But that's it. But the Michael Jordan was the weird one that Pat Riley
1: That was still
0: did.
1: Weird. I ain't going to lie, Rob. You know how sometimes you get over it? No, that one's still weird. I ain't going to lie.
0: That one was weird. Unless the whole league, unless they did it for the entire league.
1: Yeah. Like if he passed or if they did it.
0: And he had no connection to Miami. There was nothing there.
1: And it was so soon, right? It wasn't like they did it now. Hey, we want to honor him 30 years later, whatever, whatever. Not like why? It was like immediate. That was real. That was really weird.
0: Yeah. But I'm here. It'll be interesting to hear. Guys and their families, you know, who have kids or whatever, and maybe it's, they think that Tim Hardaway Sr. is selfish and you would do anything for your kid, you know, and all that.
1: Rob G, where are you at?
2: Oh, Tim Hardaway Sr. got to go.
0: Wow.
2: He got to go.
0: That's crazy.
2: Are you kidding me? Don't tell me that you don't want your son infringing on your legacy when you literally named him after you.
0: But that's the gift
2: that
0: you
2: meant
0: gave
2: that
0: him.
2: Your dream. No. Who I raised, this is his hometown team. I'm sure it would mean the world to him to wear my jersey with the Miami.
0: Absolutely
2: Heat.
0: Not.
2: And are you going to say no?
0: No, because he's
2: out of here, it. Tim.
0: He's and he ain't.
2: Anyway.
1: All Rob, right. Rob G, don't yes. act like you ain't got time for your daughters.
2: If they ask. Why? Of course you can.
0: I would say they have it at Macy's, and it's on sale.
1: Rob G, I ain't mad at Tim Hardaway Sr. Look, if he wants to have something that was like what I earned, what I did, that was a big moment. It doesn't happen. It probably only happens to what? 3% of players in the NBA? You know what I mean?
0: To get your number retired? Are you kidding?
1: I did. That was a big. Big moment. It doesn't happen. It probably only happens to what? 3% of players in the NBA all time. You know what I mean?
0: Right.
1: All the
0: guys to get your number retired? Are you kidding? That's a huge honor.
1: So, yeah, I ain't mad. If he chose to do it, I get it. Hey, I'm honored. My son, I'm honored by that. Cool. But the idea that he's a bad dad or he's tripping for not, I don't believe that.
0: All right, 877-99 on Fox, 877-99-663-69. Should Tim Hardaway Sr. unretire his jersey in Miami for his son? We'll continue that conversation next with you. It is The Odd Couple, where we deliver insight, not noise. And remember, we're a radio show. Not a lame former athlete podcast that never has any pushback or input from its listeners.
1: Shots
0: we want to hear from you. 877-99 on Fox. Rob Parker, Kelvin Washington on this TV theme song Thursday. 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
3: Especially if you have an idea what show Rob Parker's talking about in the US of A.
1: Yeah, we do know what he's talking about. You know what else I'm talking about right now? Mr. Lexi. Let's talk about the world's biggest soccer tournament is heating up. Oh, yeah. And the U.S. is on, right? On Kelsey, you can trade every match from the knockout rounds all the way to the final. Argentina looking like one of the best teams in the world right now, as you can imagine, and they're

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1: Think of it like instant mashed potatoes. Just add some water.
2: Dan Campbell had said very passionately back in April that the Lions did not believe that Terrion Arnold was involved in this incident in Florida. And that as far as they knew, it was, here's the quote, "It's not a big deal," close quote. The organization also said it thoroughly questioned Terrion Arnold about the situation, and they said he wasn't involved. He wasn't involved. There's a photo of Dan Campbell having a heartfelt conversation with Arnold on the field that has been making the rounds. So the question, you've got Lions coach Dan Campbell, who said back in April that defensive back Terrion Arnold's incident was, quote, not a big deal. Like, he assumed his player was being truthful. And what happens when you assume?

0: bamboozled and horned, which is what and this is the situation.
1: The rest, a big set.
2: That's what this is.
1: And you can part the search radio. 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Two Pros and a Cup of Joe. Dan Patrick. Colin Cowherd. Stu Gotts and Company. Live. Covino and Rich. The Odd Couple with Parker and Kelvin Washington. Jason. Yo. And Mallard.
3: Hit that thumb icon and comment away.
1: FS1. 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

0: Crystal was on the show. You remember this?
1: Yeah, I remember the show, not the intro.
0: Was Billy Crystal, was he the first with gay character? Wasn't he gay on that show?
2: I think so.
0: And then they have a ventriloquist or some dummy or something on the left. It was a weird show.
1: Yeah.
0: It was by the same people who made the Golden Girls.
1: Oh, well, they messed with that one. They hit with Golden Girls.
0: And Soap, how many years was that on, Alex? A few years.
1: I'm going to go four.
2: Checking right now.
0: I say it went on for 8 years. It was a...
1: maybe six, maybe.
2: Dang, 8 years? Let's see.
0: How many years?
2: Total of four seasons.
0: Oh, so? You hit it.
1: Come on, man. Why would you challenge me?
2: From 77 to 81.
0: Right? There you have it. Was Billy Crystal, right? He was a character on that show.
2: Let's see. Dang, there's a lot of people. Yeah,
0: it was a crazy cast.
2: Billy Crystal was, though.
0: Yep. Yeah.
1: For over 40 years, Tire Rack has been helping customers find the right tires for how, for what, and where they drive, ship fast and free. 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Foul on the way with J.R. Gamble. Right now, 877-99 on Fox. Tim Hardaway Sr. said, I love you, son. I did everything, but you ain't taking my number off the Raptors in Miami. We could almost dag near call that foul affair right there. You with it or not? 877-99 on Fox. Who we got?
0: How about Art in Arizona? You're on the Odd Couple Fox Sports Radio. What's up, Art?
3: Nothing what they do, guys. Great show as usual.
0: Thank you, buddy.
1: Appreciate you, Art.
3: I stay tuned in, but I don't really call in. But when I do, I'll call in with a good aspect.
0: All right, let's hear it.
3: I'm going to let you slide today. I'm going to catch you next week about everybody.
0: Congratulations.
1: Congrats.
3: Hey, they all work. They got worth ethic, this and that. But every time, like FIFA, now all of a sudden they FIFA fans. I'm a FIFA jersey. I'm in FIFA mode.
1: Oh, yeah.
3: Oh, let me get this, Dad. And then turn around and on our team and love you. It's like one of my favorite. Do your own way.
0: 100%.
1: Right. It's just the one thing. He said, listen, I told you, it's the one thing.

0: Appreciate it. And absolutely, man. It just, I mean, look. It's my neck. And it's there, and I can always go to, like, look, that's just a thought. And not to mention, ain't like he's a journeyman.
1: No, he retired and retired. He can't retire it again.
2: Christmas tree. One particular.

0: Yeah, I've been trying to get my voice deeper. I don't think it's going to happen.
1: All right, let me go ahead.

0: I don't think it's going to happen, fellas.
1: All right, so let me, which one is closer? Go ahead, Kelvin, you go first.
2: Foul!
1: Alex?
3: Foul!
1: Which one?
0: I like Kelvin a bit more because the inflection, but Alex is close too. But it's not, I don't think my foul is as long. So Kelvin gets
4: a
3: foul.
4: See, now they're both going to work on it. You know that, right?
5: That's
4: now
5: right.
4: They're
5: like, got, that.
4: Now there's a competition.
5: Yo, it's on it up. It's on it popping.
0: But both were great.
4: Great.
0: No one ever imitated me before, so I'm blessed.
4: It's flattery. All right. Again, so we got Fowler Fair here on the Odd Couple. We got three baseball questions, and because JR is the star of the segment, he gets the first crack at every single one.
0: The thing is, do you guys know whose ego would allow him to make a horrible decision? In a miserable season like this is usually the manager. So we know that's understandable. It's been less than 3 years since Stern got the job. And I think the second half of this season will be fate, but firing both. Be a complete admittance of failure, and I don't think Cohen's ready to do that yet.
1: I'm going to say foul.
5: That is a foul.
1: And because of this, see, I'm in the roster that Stern's together. Last year, they had the best record in baseball on Memorial Day, and they tanked the second half, so they had players, right? How did they have the best record in baseball? They went to Florida last year. All they had to do was win 1-3, a swept, and didn't make the playoffs. They were that close to making the playoffs a year ago. So then you had a collapse under Mendoza, and then you got a bad this season. That, to me, you can't say it's all general manager. The manager didn't get the job done.
5: Fair. Because the question has 10 toes down. If he was 6 toes down, all right, cool. But to be 10 toes down is a little bit too much because some of the stuff you just mentioned, Rob. Yeah, but then to get rid of Pete Alonso, and there has to be something.
1: What about last year, though? Can you like can you give me that? They got
5: Juan Soto, and they didn't make
1: the playoffs.
5: Right, and hold on. And also, part of general manager is bringing in the right coach and or manager. So if you got the wrong manager, and you got to start looking at the general manager as well. So I think it's fair to say, I'm not saying I do it now, but to be 10 adamant that not a possibility, that's where I think it's fair to say that he's tripping.
4: All right, question number two.
1: Steve also own the Athletic because 10 toes down. Okay, go ahead.
0: No. The James Dolan of baseball.
4: The MLB All-Star Game is in Philadelphia this year. You would know that if you listen to the Inside the Parker podcast. Shout out Don Mattingly.
1: That's right. I'm on my way. Me and JR will be in
4: facts.
1: Philadelphia.
4: But their favorite son, their best player, Bryce Harper, says he's still not sure whether or not he's going to do the home run derby. Guys, foul or fair to say that Bryce Harper has an obligation to do the derby in front of his home fans?
5: That is a foul ball.
0: I mean, he doesn't. That would be incredible for baseball. Bryce Harper, no, in home run derby, winning in dramatic fashion, right? In 2018, he had 45 bombs, I think, and defeated his now teammate, Kyle Schwarber, in a dramatic final round comeback in front of home fans. So he's given his other team's home fans something to write home about. Prime, right? He's getting to be a little past that now. His first one in 2013 at Citi Field, he finished second to home run derby master Giannis Cespedes. So there's been tons of home runs that Harper's hit in these games. And Hall of Famer, as I hear everybody talking about on social media lately,

0: he's already a household name. And he's also an American, so that also helps drive the interest, but he doesn't have an obligation to do it. But baseball would love to see him in it. Would I?
1: Fair.
2: It's a fair ball.
1: He has an obligation. It's your home crowd. This might be the only, this is going to be the only time, unless you trade or go somewhere else, that you can do it in front of your home crowd. The All-Star game is in Philadelphia. This is where you are in your career, right? Playing in Philadelphia. Here's a golden opportunity to have you on this stage. Everybody watches the Home Run Derby. It could be pure magic. It's fair. He should be obligated, and he should do it.
3: Foul.
2: That is a foul ball.
3: It's foul because if he were 26, I'd totally be with you. The man has been in multiple home run derbies. He done won it before. He's done it in front of home crowd before. And at this
1: not in Philly.
3: Not in Philly. But my point is, he's done it before. It's like asking a guy who's been in about 2, 3, 4 dunk contests. You got to be in one 4 years later. I'm tired. Go get. No, don't get me. I'm sorry, LeBron. He made me mad with that. Go get somebody else to do it. I'm saying if he'd never done it before, or if you know, it was something he wasn't accustomed to. The man had been in so many, even won it. So I don't think he's obligated. I think he understand at this point in his career.
4: Fowler Fair, MLBBro.com managing editor J.R. Gamble sitting in with the fella. The doozy. Giants ace Logan Webb had himself a hell of a month of June. He had a svelte ERA, not chubby, Rob.
1: Not
4: a
1: chubby.
4: Svelte ERA of 0.71, best in the majors. And he went at least 7 innings in all 5 of his starts. The secret? He started calling his own damn pitch at your office. Here's the question.
1: Who is he, Shohei now?
4: That or fair to say great pitchers should always call their own pitches?
2: That is a foul ball.
0: Some of them are still robots, but if they have a job, kind of loaded, does show you that no matter what analytics say or what recent tradition says, it's different strokes for different folks in baseball. Nobody knows a pitcher and how he's feeling like himself, right? Some pitchers are comfortable being told what to throw with an option to shake off the. However, others are better doing their own thing. And in the case of Logan Webb, him personally, he should keep calling his own pitches until it doesn't work anymore. Because players aren't robots or just numbers on paper. They're individuals with different styles, approaches, and comprehension levels of the game, as baseball should be. So I love seeing a pitcher, you know, call his own shot. But good pitchers don't always have to do it because there is a teamwork there and a strategy involved. And everybody's not capable of doing it.
1: Foul.
2: That is a foul ball.
1: They're already calling their own game. Right? They can shake the catcher off Kelvin at any chance. Any time, right? He puts down a fastball. No, I want to throw a curveball. He's not going to tell you got to throw a fastball if you shake him off. Right. So you are
0: not
1: calling. You already but you already calling your own game. So I just told you about the catcher, that the idea that he didn't even want to see what your question is. Pitchers call their own games.
3: That might be this foul. And part
2: that
3: of
2: that is
3: a
2: foul
3: what you're saying
2: ball.
3: Right there, the indictment on the catcher that he ain't even think about hitting him. Right. Get out of here. Bro, just shut up, catcher. I think it screams louder more to him than it does Webb. Obviously, Webb is in the groove, and we know this about baseball. I don't know if there's more superstition for it. And you kind of something that's I don't give a dang if it's outfit or apparel. When you eat breakfast.
1: Wade Boggs ain't in his whole career. He ain't 100%. What'd he go, JR, 4 for 4 or something, and chicken every day after
3: and
1: that?
3: You hear all the stories from ex-athletes. So I say that to say, I think the great player, I don't he goes back to it. But right now, he's in a good group. They're superstitious. So I'm a from him.
1: All right.
4: That's Fowler Fair.
0: Yes, sir.
1: Foul.
3: All right. Foul.
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3: JR, appreciate you,
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1: Foul.
3: Thank you, as always.
0: Rob G, the boys. Next time.

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1: JR, appreciate you, man.
0: Thank you, as always.
2: Thank you, Rob G, the boys, Alex. Till next time.
1: No doubt. Till next week, brother. Appreciate it, as always. All right, on the way, last call, 877-99 on Fox. 877. 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
3: I feel like
1: last
3: we got
1: call.
3: 4 hours to go left, no?
1: No. Pause. No, no. Well, don't put us we. Some people do.
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3: Alex.
1: And by the way, Taylor Swift and Travis Kelce, they're making your old place at NYC. They're making everybody upset. We'll explain why. It's the Odd Couple, Fox Sports Radio.
3: 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Sure.
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0: 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Taking a break from your worries sure would help a lot.
1: I did pull out.
0: Wouldn't you like to get away?
2: Hey, it's
3: Here we go!
0: Sometimes you are.

0: never knows.
1: One more time, Rob.

0: Can we get a little 2272? Can we?
1: Ow.
2: No.
0: Ow. We're going to get a last song because it's the holiday weekend and Rob G is off. Can we do it? I know.
2: Oh, it's
3: you see, after show.

0: got a fish.
1: What was that that Elijah just put up there?
2: Wow.
1: Oh, foul. That was foul.
2: That was foul.
3: You know that cover 54.
0: Boy, I for that.
4: You're wrong.
3: Away from me. He's like, in at you.
1: Bring it. Man, we were one night show in Detroit. I'm not bragging. I'm just telling you proof of performance. You ready?
4: Number one.
1: And when they gave out the rating sheet, I'm going to bring it in.
0: Okay.
1: But number one. Number and next to the comments from the boss, Greg Swan. The Golden Girls works. That's what he wrote. That was 15 years ago. I swear to you, he wrote The Golden Girls works because we used to play The Golden Girls on TV theme song Thursday.
0: Right.
3: I was just going to ask, what decade was that?
1: I'm telling that was, I've been here for 10
3: because
1: years.
3: They ain't doing that now, Rob.
1: I've been here for 10
3: I
1: years.
3: I never seen no email from Scott Shapiro saying Rob
0: Parker. I ain't
3: going to
0: lie. Rob, that was so long ago. You know, I was in radio, music radio.
1: No!
0: They bring you, it's a whole printout and it has all the, like, the top ratings, you know, four, top five,
1: you
0: top
1: You know what
0: six.
1: I get from Scott? Keep doing what you're doing. Keep doing what you're doing. Keep doing what you're doing.
3: You know what I get from Scott? Don't let Rob do what he's doing.
0: Yeah, he does get the, hey, Rob G, I do agree that intro is a little lengthy.
3: You got to stop
0: him
3: at some
0: point. Y'all cut that intro out?
1: Stop. No, stop. We're going to keep this show the same. We have a loyal fan base, Alex. They love what we do. We're going to keep doing it. I'm sorry.
0: Big facts.
4: Whatever Rob G says, the opposite.
1: Exactly. Rob G didn't want anything, like all the things we do on the show, he hated. He hates all of it.
4: You know what's crazy? When you're not here, they don't take calls. Numbers not the same.
1: The numbers the same.
0: I ain't going to lie. Rob G feet me kicked up.
1: And everybody goes, you know what, Rob? The show ain't the same when you ain't there because they flip the switch.
4: They do.
1: Rob G's lazy. Want to answer calls. Kelvin just wants to hear his own voice. Wants to hear himself talk.
0: You blame?
1: It's not
0: time.
1: It's not the same. Sister Alex, he texts me on the road. He's like, doing here.
4: It's true.
1: I can't wait for you.
4: Does, I'm scared, Rob.
0: I
4: need my bran muffin.
1: We need bran muffins for everybody. We want this show to be consistent.
4: Consistent,
0: Alex.
4: Yes, Kay.
0: It's okay. You can hit the upload. You can hit the upload. You can up to some current stuff. You can hit us with something. You got 3 hours. I'm with Rob G.
1: No.
0: Oh, we can hit us with something.
1: Alex is the one who picks the songs. I'm not picking them.
0: No, because he knows because if he doesn't, like, hey, all you're going to do is come
3: Rob's
0: in and be like, hey,
3: one.
0: Alex.
3: Let me put it on real quick.
1: Oh, stop it.
0: Yeah.
4: K-Dot, you can't tell me this don't sound good.
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0: All right, Alex, that was the last straw. I'm sending you my beats. We're going to start using them. I'm sending you the beats.
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0: Here's what you need to know.
1: In the knockout round of the World Cup, Cristiano Ronaldo scored the equalizer off a penalty kick to make it 1-1, and it was his first career knockout stage goal, but it was Gonçalo Ramos who scored the game-winning goal in extra time.
2: Rafael Leão, that deep ball in, and it's a splendid header. Gonçalo Ramos in added time at the end for Portugal.
1: Fox TV on the call. Portugal got the 2-1 victory against Croatia. Spain took down Austria earlier today 3-0. So we have a round of 16 matchup. Portugal will face Spain on Monday at 3 p.m. Eastern in Dallas, and you can catch it on Fox. At 11 p.m. Eastern time, we have Switzerland taking on Algeria. That's taking place in Denver. And right now in Major League Baseball, the Rangers are outscoring the Tigers 5-3, top of the sixth. Braves beating up the Royals 5-2, just ended in Kansas City. I'm Brianna Miro.
0: This is the
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3: Man, another fabulous 4 hours set to go for Fox Radio. Jason Smith show with Harmon. No Jason tonight. We excised him from the program. He was given a red card at the end of last night's show by Alex Dyscher, thereby a game suspension. But Alex went back to the VAR and said, no, no, no, it's a two game. So he's gone tomorrow as well. We'll come back on Monday. And he goes back, looks at Chelsea. Dead here. You hear him on Countdown to kick up on Saturday mornings at Jared Smith Betts, where you find him in the Twitterverse. He joins us for what is a rollicking and out the just a little bit more so now. Be careful, you're getting

0: rollicking Thursday ahead of the holiday weekend. People out and about, the highways and byways are always crowded, just a little bit more so now. So be careful as you're getting out there. Be smart, get to your destination, and then begin the revelry there. Jared, what's going on, buddy? Good to have you back in with us.
1: Mike, appreciate it. Great to be back. I heard we've appealed to a local judge in Lubbock to try to get Jason's red card rescinded.

0: but I don't think we're going to hear back in time by tomorrow. So I think, unfortunately, you guys are going to have to sit him out for at least another day.
1: Yeah, I mean, that would only last about the White Sox being in first place and battling in what is a mediocre at best, or poor, depending on your. It's mediocre plus, because they feel better about the by White Sox. They're in first place. So following Major League Baseball, some doesn't

0: Kansas City, et cetera, that you're just seeing this glow of positivity. And I think for many, it feels odd. Because generally, if you do any worldly traveling, I can't say I've gotten to do a ton in the last couple of years, just lots of different things going on. But generally, if you sit down for 10 minutes, someone's going to start asking you about political theater and the chaos of the United States. Is it as bad? Or you tell them you're from Chicago, they want to know how many gangsters you know. Yeah. To which I have to plead ignorant and disavow some pieces of my past. Just kidding. Just kidding. No, 3 degrees of separation. But all of that to say, now you live in Los Angeles. Do you know a bunch of movie stars? But beyond that, it's never been the positivity that we've seen these last couple of weeks when folks have traveled to the U.S. They've seen the hospitality. They've gone to restaurants and all these different features that America offers. So that bastion of positivity going into the July 4th weekend, I'm just feeling so good about it. I feel like I should be dressed like Carl Weathers.
1: 100%. And first of all, 250, you know, so you get like one of those fun whole numbers to celebrate as well. Happy birthday, America, in a couple days.
0: America.
1: I mean, it has been a real, and I know there's been some other matches in non-America, right? It's in Mexico and Canada too. So, sure. You know, those places have had a chance to kind of show off their culture. But it has been like you can see. I watched a story yesterday. I was perusing the social media verse, which sometimes can be a very negative thing. But this was a positive because I stumbled on a story out of a local TV station in Boston, one of the affiliates in Boston, because they, you know, they've been hosting a lot of matches, and they interviewed a German soccer fan, and he was like brought to tears.
0: Right. Yeah, I saw that clip.
1: Yeah, at just how kind. But it's hard. And in politics, it's that you hear a lot of propaganda. That's what you're seeing as the European, a true glimpse of Americana really is. And you see some of the things that are happening in Europe right now, and you're like, yeah, I'm pretty grateful that I live in this country. And I think a lot of Europeans hear things that are negative. I do believe that we live in the greatest country in the world. I mean, it's obviously not perfect, but I would rather live than anywhere else. So I am happy at getting a glimpse and the curtain, right? You're sort of peeling back the curtain and Oz is being revealed, not a magician, but just a man. And that is what over the last few, it's been refreshing to see, the European, culture really grasp and take some charm from what we have here in the States.
0: Yeah, I mean, and as we talk about all the time, sports melts away a lot of that stuff, even bitter rivals, with the exception of the lunatic fringe, recognized

0: leaked statements put behind it, like South Korea, others just quietly, yes, we agree to separate. Now, it is day two of Red Card.
1: Oh,
0: and I would be remiss. We were on air as all of that unfolded.
1: Yeah, I was listening last night. Right? I caught some of the...

0: Matic, which certainly there were several plays that the Zapruder film showed in hindsight of, well, what about this one?
1: Yeah, what about culture drives me nuts.
0: Here he is. Yeah. Pochettino a little bit later on in the program as we revisit this and expand it, looking ahead to Belgium, is the guy that came on air or wrote a piece or was in the social media is gone. I don't really watch soccer. Frankly, I don't like soccer. How the hell do you call that a red card?
2: Hmm.
0: That became you acknowledge the win. You don't have to get into the debate if you don't come to the table with anything in the quiver, as it were, to reference our favorite Avenger, Hawkeye, as we go through. But it's just that idea of this was a play that is the dress blue?
1: Oh, yeah.
0: Right?

0: play that it was, remember, I don't even know how many years ago it was. It was, is the dress blue?
1: Oh, yeah. Right? Or it was gold, right?
0: Yeah,
1: gold
0: or blue. Memes of that nature that is like, all right, well, what
1: optical
0: did you see?
1: Illusions.
0: Right?

0: things like that, they make me recoil pretty fast. And, you know, watching down to super where it takes half a minute for constituted 1 second and a half of real time action of,
1: yeah.
0: And whether VAR was convinced there, whether they had already made up their mind, etc. There's no yellow card, which is another talking point at all, Jared. On the casual discussion to be this egregious and free up benefit is going to the U.S. else was kind of funny. That red guard ball.
2: And that's fine. I think the of controversies of sport is one is entitled to soccer is not as American of a sport as football and even basketball and hockey and, you know, other fringe sports in terms of the animal. It has life of its own. I'm not a soccer expert. I've covered it in college as an SID at a couple of colleges. I, you know, worked with some women's soccer teams. So like I have a, I would say, rudimentary knowledge of the rules. I can get on board with the fact that this was a red card. Spirit of the rule, like that was spun up right on the ankle.

0: hate that one too. The call the rule the way that it is, no matter how good the player is.
1: Right, but I'm sure you saw the video of Messi
0: with Messi
1: and all of that. So,
0: but that could have just been a missed call. A lot of other random ones that were missed. Sure, we put refs. These 30 yards away, they're running down. They're gassed. It's humid. They're gonna miss calls. Like, it's going to happen. And you just have to accept not. You know, it's not. And or, you know, conspire.
1: You know, I'm you know, people more feeling like everybody's the world hates. So I think that's why I drew the ex which we're getting ready to out of town for holidays. I'll be in tomorrow with our Spaniard. Many, I think they, you know, Friday is a getaway day. They had one more taking before they left. Weekends became an us them kind of scenario, and it's they're trying to screw us, which maybe there is something to that. You know, if you talked a lot about tinfoil hats on the program as this first came down, but 4 hours later, still burning quite brightly in the night sky. At Jared Smith, that's where you find. You that a little bit later on as we go. We've got Jaylen Brown responding to his arrival in Philadelphia. We'll do that as we continue. But first, hey, train to push past the pain. No, not athletes, just people. Trafficked every day right here in the United States. Sometimes someone must. During the World Cup, plus break silent. 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
1: Or
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11: Ooh, yeah.
8: The Odd Couple. Rob Park. Washington. 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

0: Welcome back in. Fox Sports Radio, Jason Show with me, Mike Harmon. No Jason tonight. Jared Smith in his head at Jared Smith's Bet. Smith Bets is where you find him in the Twitterverse. Find me over at Swollen Dome. Half hour away from night. You're already not just because you love live sporting events during our window, but also perhaps a little in your hustle. Switzerland and Algeria, the nightcap earlier. Spain here, Angeles, Austria, and then Portugal over. Wait, very long extended one before it finally went final. But Switzerland, Algeria at the top of the hour. What is it? 2.5
1: Yeah, we need an over. Plus money on the over. I mean, soccer betting is strange because the matches tend to start slow. And in fact, in this particular World Cup, I retweeted it earlier. It's been that the stoppage time goals have been insane. Chris Vanini, of The Athletic tweeted this out earlier. So 12 World Cup knockout stage matches so far. 3 have been won in stoppage time, meaning the decisive goal was scored in stoppage time. 2 have been won on PKs, and then you had 2 of them won in the 86th minute, and then you had another one in extra time, you know, after the draw in the full time, you had extra time. So it's been 8 heroics. But over 2.5 plus money, I mean, Algeria has been high scoring match against Jordan, against Austria. They got blanked by Argentina, but Argentina still scored 3 in that one. And Switzerland's been, you know, kind of back and forth, giving up in all 3 of the group stage. They've scored 6 in their last 2. So I who knows? I mean, let's see. Every time a goal is scored, Mike, I just feel like it's offside. You know, they're going to review it and the goal will be taken off the board. But I have a little parlay with the all 3 overs today. You know, call me square if you want. I don't bet a whole lot of soccer. During these big, you know, tournaments, but over 2.5. And then also first half, that's another one that I bet of the matches, especially when I get plus money. And I know Switzerland's the favorite, but again, Algeria's had some moments in the tournament. That's what you need. If you're rooting along, you've got 30 on over 2.5. First half draw, both you could find plus money on.
0: Reminding folks, as we have throughout the tournament, remember, you're only getting the 90 plus the extra minutes, not overtime or penalty kicks.
1: Good point of clarity.
0: Done. So I've certainly seen a lot of furor and debates. Hey, they've scored this, or they scored this many penalty kicks. Like,
1: doesn't matter.
0: Separately, that's a whole other betting sheet that you need to get deeper in. But one of the betting markets that's starting to shift, well, the NBA off season is upon us as we anxiously await what happened with LeBron James here. An old of him come back here in a minute because it relates to the main subject of all yesterday, that is Jaylen Brown, now of your Philadelphia 76ers. A lot being made of the private equity owner, the William Chisholm and the Sixth Street partner, like go out for a 90-minute set on stage near you this Friday or Saturday night. No, they were part of a $6.1 billion

0: game. People wrote us off. I can't fault him for feeling A, that might have been his dying year, but B, saying, hey, I still think I have more. And going to the scene, ultimately, the anonymous saying that he might have been seventh best player was a whole other I want to see guys he's on built out that
1: he ships AJ Brown to the Patriots, and Boston ships Jaylen Brown to the Sixers. Well, the universe has this like weird balance sometimes that can be very unique. But I think the favorite year stuff, I agree with you, like you can tell it had a feel, but Jaylen Brown being a professional athlete that plays in a city that can get a little rough around the edges with the, you know, the way that the media and the fan base and all interact with each other, you just have to know. And I think that's how I would tweak it. Like, it can be your favorite year, just don't say it that way. Hey, championship is the best that year. But this year has been a different challenge, and it's been gratifying in a different way. But the candor that he has sometimes doesn't land well with Boston. Like, the way that he came off after losing to the Sixers in the playoffs, and then going on the live stream the next day and basically complaining, and he's targeted by the officials and this and that. Like, I just think that stuff doesn't land well as a professional athlete who has had a lot of success, who, again, approaching age 30, is not a young pup anymore when it comes to experiencing the highs and lows of being a professional athlete. You have to know how things are going to land

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0: 1985.
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10: 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Jason Smith Show with me, Mike Harmon. There is no Jason Smith tonight. He was red-guarded and sent away for the rest of the week. May return on Monday. That might go to review just like Balligan's red card from last night, where suddenly it's like, well, he's gone for the next match, but you never know. They may look into it further. I don't believe anything comes out of that. But when you get down to it, the rules and regulations of FIFA as a whole have long been derided as an organization. Let's talk about the history, the greatness of Sepp Blatter once upon a time. I am the president of everybody, one of the great quotes of all time, as if he was taking over the world. Whereas the current president, he shows up at all these matches, smiling from ear to ear, loving the crowd, did a bit with our own Jenny Taff of Fox Sports, you know, talking about the hydration break and the necessity and why they came in, because that was a very controversial thing as it came in for this tournament, Jared. And I think it's worked out pretty well overall. I know soccer purists, just like every other sport that we've had, a little bit of change, people lose their minds. And then you realize, yeah, that wasn't so bad. And wait, the organization and everybody's going to get how much more money? Yeah, I think that works. So, you know, all of that to say, as we get deeper into the knockout round, the hydration slash match break, I think a lot of the anger of that has gone away. It's been replaced by our favorite pastime here in the States of, let's talk about officials and how they adjudicate things, what gets called, what doesn't, and how often you want to stop a match. Which is always a curiosity.
11: To an extent, the hydration breaks, I think, have gone away. But also, credit the Fox TV executives and everyone else involved with figuring out a way to get a TV timeout into a sport that has a running clock. Like, that's Mad Men. That's Dom Draper style.
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11: 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That's really,
10: which is funny, well, because I just saw an ad for a movie that's coming out where someone gets to

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11: Welcome back in, Fox Sports Radio, Jason Smith Show with me, Mike Harmon. No Jason tonight. Red carded by Alex Teichert, in his opinion. Egregious commentary that just took him out for the rest of the week. He'll be back on Monday. Maybe. Maybe the desert gods have their way with him as well. Switzerland, a 1-0 lead on Algeria here in the final minute, it looks like, of extra time here, first half. So we'll see how that opens up in the second half. We've seen a little bit more open-ended kind of work here after that 1-0 lead was established early on. So we'll see if that opens up for the betting public as well, looking for that over 2.5 goals here as well. But one of the stories of the day that caught my attention, you know, the old jersey battle that we always have here, Jared, when numbers are retired and players come in, it's like, well, I've always worn this. I would like to have it come down. And you got to go and seek an audience like you're, you know, on the wedding day of the Godfather. You know, I can refuse no favor, kind of thing. Tim Hardaway, yes, senior, once upon a time called Timmy Shootaway, also known for the UTEP two-step, all of those things. His kid's now headed to Miami, where his jersey is retired. And when asked, hey, you know, my son might want to do this, he came up with an interesting response.
12: If he gets on the Heat team, he will not be wearing my number. Do you understand me? That number is never coming down. You are not going to wear my jersey.
13: I agree.
12: You see how I walk now? It hurts when I walk.
14: That's why my jersey's out
12: there. That's why my jersey's out there. You are not going to wear my jersey. Then my wife be like, well, why not? Because he's not.
11: Jim Hardaway Jr., Nuggets right now, but long storied career, right? Going all the way back to starting with the Knicks, to New Atlanta, then more with the Knicks, then Dallas, then Detroit, now with Denver, and kind of just talking it out. But I think that was an interesting response. Like, I don't care that you wore 10. 10's up in the rafters. You could beat it, which is an interesting concept because generally there's calmer heads like, wait, because this becomes part of a recruiting process, right? Of, hey, we want this guy to come to town. In this case, like, yeah, if you just happen to show up, you'll wear something else. Because that's part of my legacy, part of my history. You don't earn it here.
15: I'm okay with it. I think also if you're junior, and again, I don't know. I never had, like, I'm not the same name as my dad. So, like, I never had this, like, and I also never played professional sports.

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5: In the knockout round nightcap of the World Cup, Switzerland jumped out with an early lead.
6: On top of it, with speed, into the box, against Mondi. Manzami wanted to cut it across, he does. Switzerland are on the board with envelope.
5: Fox TV on the call. It is halftime and Switzerland is leading Algeria 1-0. Portugal got the 2-1 victory against Croatia, and Spain took down Austria earlier today 3-0. We have a round of 16 matchup as Portugal will face Spain on Monday at 3 p.m. Eastern in Dallas. You can catch it on Fox. In baseball, the Cardinals scored 7 runs in the 7th inning to help them defeat the Braves 11-5. The Rays defeated the Royals 5-2 for their 8th straight win, and the Dodgers scored 8 unanswered runs. They're beating up the Padres 9-6, bottom of the 5th. I'm Brianna Miro.
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5: In the knockout round nightcap of the World Cup, Switzerland knocked out Algeria.
6: Foyler played it wide, down into the box, caught off by Bensavini. Cut off there as well. In front. Delgali didn't clear it out. Go! Switzerland! Enjoy! 2-0.
5: FS1 on the call. Final score was Switzerland 2, Algeria 0. And Switzerland will advance to their fourth straight round of 16. A little bit earlier today, Portugal got the 2-1 victory against Croatia. Spain took down Austria 3-0. We have a round of 16 matchup as Portugal will face Spain on Monday at 3 p.m. Eastern in Dallas. And you could catch it right on Fox. In baseball, the Rays defeated the Royals 5-2 for their eighth straight win. Chase Burns got his 10th win of the season as the Reds took down the Brewers 7-2. Dodgers on top of the Padres 11-6, bottom of the eighth.
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26: Crazy. Greetings and welcome in. Final hour of the program. Blessed to be with you. Another beautiful night here, Fox Sports Radio. Thanks to the team making us sound so pretty, getting everything up on socials, keeping me from the dump button, all of those things. Got Brandon and Alex, Julie and Mike, and Brianna, team fully assembled. Hope you're all out and about on this blessed holiday weekend. If you hit the roads early, be careful, be smart, be safe, keep it tuned here, Fox Sports Radio, all the local affiliates, and of course, the iHeartRadio app, wherever you go. Find me on Twitter, at Swollen Dome. Fantasy football season coming up here soon. We'll get into some of those particulars in the coming weeks, and certainly the podcast returns. We'll talk a little NFL in our next block coming up in about 20 minutes. Jared Smith, kind enough to be with us. Jared, I'm sorry you weren't able to cash that parlay.
14: Nah, I can't win them all.
26: As Switzerland,
14: it was a parlay. You're supposed to lose parlay. It's always the last leg.
26: No, that is true. It's kind of like the last run of the day. Someone gets hurt on a ski lift, you know, going down the mountain. It's like, it was the last run of the day. Like, yeah, you got hurt. So, of course, you're going to.

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0: They launched it. This is Interpol, the Foreign Commonwealth Development.
1: Mission Impossible.
0: All of these people launched the investigation to find him, and they ultimately tracked his card payments and back through the hotel that he originally told them. Well, but if he was supposed to leave, I mean, would you necessarily say, hey, I'm in this town for one night at this hotel? No, I'm here brief stopover and I'm headed to Boston on the flight. I don't know what I would have thought to give everybody what my exact itinerary is from the time I departed to ending in the States. So,
1: well, it's funny because sometimes you want to fake your death to see who really cares about you.
0: Well, you know,
1: this is that
0: feels like a movie that I should start reading. The last of it, and I'm trying to find the specific terms again. You know, you had the WNBA All-Star voting came out, and Caitlin is second amongst fans, third amongst media, and 11th amongst players for guards, right? And the disconnect, all of the rhetoric about Caitlin Clark has been there. A lot of talking points. The Alyssa Thomas, the commissioner, and her responsibility at some spots. All that. The that came out as the night went on, Jared, is the fact that few of turned in a ballot, with many people, many of the women on the Spark saying they never actually won.
1: Interesting.
0: So I have to ask, how prevalent across the line, nobody ever actually got a ballot to turn in a vote.
1: The way that they choose the All-Star games in the various sports is very unique. Like in baseball, it used to be different, and then they changed it. It was more of a fan vote. Like I remember going to the stadiums and actually having ballots. Like
0: sure, the little punch outs.
1: 100%. I remember.
0: And you used to ask for hundreds of them.
1: Absolutely. And now it's all online, obviously, which adds the element of people refreshing and recycling every day. And I see actually, because I watch a lot of local, you know, regional broadcasts. Baseball is a very regional sport, and I see a lot of the campaigns.
0: Sure,
1: a lot of teams run for players. It's really unique because it matters. I mean, these guys get paid significant amounts of money based off of, oh, I'm a 10-time All-Star. A
0: lot of incentives. Absolutely. Term and so certainly long term. Yeah.
1: It matters.
0: It will add up in the wash. All right, look ahead to tomorrow's World Cup slate. Any early leans for you as we look at the three games on the slate for tomorrow?
1: I'll give you I've been running some projections based off of not only AI but also some of the people who I trust, and I kind of combine them into a you know aggregate model. I've got an over tomorrow, Egypt. Right, it's a low total, 1.5. I've got 2-1 Egypt. I've got 3 Argentina and 3-1 Colombia. So those are my score predictions tomorrow.
0: Coming out with full on score predictions. Hey, listen, let's go.
1: Let's roll, baby.
0: Let's see.
1: Let's more success than we had tonight, hopefully.
0: Egypt plus Argentina -650 in that one.
1: Yeah, you let full and a half with Argentina or bet the over 2.5. And I think same for Colombia. I think the both teams to score at plus money is very intriguing for Egypt. That because that's like, I think like plus 130. BTTS has been a very popular bet and very profitable bet in this cup.
0: Under just half in that Australia Egypt game as well. That'll come to us live. That's the early one live from AT&T Stadium in Arlington, Texas, where ticket cost become a hot button issue for so many events. $700 is the last in.
1: The Egypt match?
0: The Australia Egypt match tomorrow.
1: Holy moly, that's
0: and in
1: expensive.
0: Kansas City on the night, Colombia, Ghana, as low as $790. So the bargains, they are all around us.
1: And I'm sure Argentina, playing it. Are they playing Miami tomorrow?
0: They're in Miami for the lowest
1: that's
0: tickets.
1: That's going to be through the roof.
0: Yeah, every one of the games in Miami been next level and certainly there with Messi and the history and
1: well he plays MLS in that's Miami, it so it even gets that you know bits of fans
0: always for a few dollars more at Jared Smith Bet. See the rest of his leans and his picks for tomorrow and future games. We'll do and soon catch him on Saturday countdown here on Fox with Brian No and Jornberger. Thanks for hanging out with me at Swollen Dome. Coming up next, you got the Ben Show on Fox. Let's go 1-0 today. We are
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0: NASCAR, race day, driver gets glory, right? But the pit crew, 9 seconds, four tires, the track personnel, the engineers, half those people are veterans and military family members, and you've never heard their names.
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4: What you need to know.
5: In the knockout round nightcap of the World Cup, Switzerland knocked out Algeria 2-0. Spain took down Austria earlier today 3-0, and Cristiano Ronaldo scored the equalizer off a penalty kick to make it 1-1, and it was his first career knockout stage goal, but it was Gonçalo Ramos who scored the game-winning goal in extra time. Portugal ended up getting the victory over Croatia 2-1. We have a round of 16 matchup as Portugal will face Spain on Monday at 3 p.m. Eastern in Dallas, and you can catch it on Fox. In baseball, the Cardinals scored 7 runs in the 7th inning to help them beat the Braves 11-5. The Rays defeated the Royals 5-2 for their 8th straight win. Brian Rocchio hit a walk-off 2-run homer in the 9th to help the Guardians edge the White Sox 6-5. And the Dodgers had a season high with 17 hits as they came back the Padres 12-7. I'm Brianna Miro.
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17: 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That guy's cool.
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19: Brian, no.
20: Well, hello. How are things? Good evening slash good morning, depending on where you're listening. Appreciate you checking out the show. Got a lot of good stuff. Lots of good stuff in the wee hours we are. We are packed to the gills here. And it's funny because I filled in the last two nights. And the last two nights, it was just a no-brainer leadoff story, right? First night, it was LeBron announces he's not going back to the Lakers. He's a free agent. It's like, all right, that's an easy one. We'll lead with this. Last night, it was Jaylen Brown traded from the Celtics to the Sixers. It's like, well, that's just right in front of my nose as well. So that's an easy one to start with. Tonight is a little bit different because you don't have that no doubt about it lead story. You could go in a lot of different directions. You could go your own way. I'm not going to sing for you. Not going to do that. We'll not do that tonight. And I'm going to go in a very random direction because there are your run of the mill sports stories. I've got takes all over the place. I've got opinions about a lot of things, and there are a lot of things that I want to get to that I think are very interesting or entertaining. But I want to start in a different direction. The more, you know, like, how could I say this? The more standard type stuff, if you will. Jaylen Brown, he went on his chat. He went on Twitch. Jaylen Brown had thoughts about getting traded to the Sixers that I thought are pretty interesting. We'll get that audio to you. NBA, we're testing a new rule in the summer league that I absolutely hate. I hate this. I hate that they're even tinkering with this, and let's test it out. Let's check it out over here. You know, if they were like, you know what, let's test out this thing of a discontinuing chicken in all forms, I'd be like, what?

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7: In the knockout round nightcap of the World Cup, Switzerland knocked out Algeria 2-0. Spain took down Austria earlier today 3-0, and Cristiano Ronaldo scored the equalizer off a penalty kick to make it 1-1, and it was his first career knockout stage goal, but it was Gonçalo Ramos who scored the game-winning goal in extra time. Portugal ended up getting the victory over Croatia 2-1. We have a round of 16 matchup as Portugal will face Spain on Monday at 3 p.m. Eastern in Dallas, and you can catch it on Fox. In baseball, the Cardinals scored 7 runs in the 7th inning to help them defeat the Braves 11-5. The Rays defeated the Royals 5-2 for their 8th straight win. Brian Rocchio hit a walk-off 2-run homer in the 9th to help the Guardians edge the White Sox 6-5. And the Dodgers tied a season high with 17 hits as they came back to beat the Padres 12-7. I'm Brianna Miro.
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1: 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But one careless spark could take all of this away. 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
9: 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Triple header on Friday. How about Poppy? Our guy, we might hear from him this evening. / this morning. I'm just going to say this evening. I'm going to keep it simple, okay? I haven't gone to sleep yet, so I'm just going to think it's this evening. But Poppy was right. Got his 3-leg parlay. Cash it.
10: Oh, wow. Good job, Poppy.
9: That's right. A little bit better than 3.5 to 1. I should tweet that out. He would like that. I took a screenshot of what he told us last night. Let me bring it up here real fast here. Let's see. Poppy. You got, let's see. Money line went poor. Money line. Lucky dog. I'll circle back to that. And they went Switzerland. Switzerland rolled. By the way, they won 2-0. It was, for anyone on the total, I wasn't betting it, but, I assume it's at 2.5. Almost all of these games are at 2.5 total goals. They were ahead 2-0 at the bitter end. And it was, you know, like stoppage time or almost stoppage time, either in stoppage time or just and Switzerland absolutely. I don't know how they didn't, man. It was like point blank range. It ricocheted at times. I thought one guy is essentially a finger roll up and they didn't score. So if he had the over in that one, it's freaking brutal. But back to Poppy here. He was right with Spain, Portugal, and Switzerland plus 359. How about that? You bet $100, you win $359.
10: Wow!
9: Compliments of Poppy right there, from him to you. That's right. Very nicely done. Now, the thing with Portugal, this was crazy. Now, if you're betting parlays, every now and then you got to get a left break, right? There's that one leg, could go either way. I need luck over here. One time! You use your one time every time. But, they were ahead of Croatia 2-1, and it is the end of the match. This is bitter time, and Croatia, they get a little closer, they got a score, they're down 2-1. This is their last chance, and you know, into the box, and they goal. The place goes freaking crazy. Right, like they're eliminated. Dream is dead unless they score the

equalize and stay alive. They score the goal, but then let's check VAR. Let's get a little over here. And it ended up, I can't explain the whole thing on radio. I don't have the soccer bandwidth to do that. And without the video, you're just going to be like, I'm not quite sure what's going on right here exactly. What happened was when the ball got into the box, if it didn't touch a Croatian player, goal would have counted. It barely nicked. I mean, barely. It was like the hair of this guy. It grazed his. If that guy shaved his head before the match, Croatia probably would have tied the game. It was that crazy. But the whole point of this story is if that goal counts, Poppy's bet does not hit. Okay, because that game's going to extra time, and the money line bet is no good. So, good thing. Good thing the Croatian here, he had a full head of hair, and it just nicked his hair. It was enough for the offside penalty. Crazy. Crazy how that worked out. But shout out to Poppy, man. He was right. Got it right. That is wild. I'm not against offside penalties in soccer. It's just the nature of the sport. But, man, it is. It's dirty sometimes. These nations are celebrating that this is the greatest thing they've ever witnessed with soccer team in the World Cup. This is like as good as it gets. Some of these goals are massive. We're still alive. The dream isn't dead. Cry tears. And they're like, actually, we checked the video. It's not a goal. And you're just like, what? It's all, that's it? It's done? It's like, yeah, dream is dead. Pack it up. Maybe 4 years from now, it'll go better. It's, man, but these, it's a weird explanation. I'm all about the black and white of offside penalties. If you're offside, it's no goal, right? Those are the rules. That's the way it is. But at the same time, you talk about being teased. Like the soccer thing is the equivalent of some drop dead, like, underwear model saying, hey, I've got a hot tub at the place. Never wear clothes when I'm in there. And I'd like to invite you over tonight. And it just as you put your jaw up off the floor and you're like, I'm in. I'll get the car right now. I'll get the car. She's just like, wait, is it Friday tonight? Oh, that's not going to work. Like, like that. That's what's happening with these offside penalties. It's like, goal, you score. It's amazing. This is the best thing ever. And they're like, actually, no, that's true. It's offside. Sorry. It's wild. It really is. I'm going to switch gears on you because the thing I planned is to take a little bit. So I'm going to put that on the shelf. Not even 10 minutes from now, but it's going to be a little bit too short right now. So I'm going to switch gears. There's one thing I absolutely hate that the NBA is experimenting with. So what they're going to do for the NBA Summer League, they're going to experiment with this free throw rule. So what they're doing, the Summer League starts today, by the way, starts on Friday. So a couple of different things. I just think big as far as Vegas. No, but we got a over here. We days than the that features like team, and then you get Las Vegas Summer League. All the teams. So that's the real. But all stage classic Salt Lake League, then the Big Daddy Las Vegas Summer League. For all of that stuff, they're going to experiment with two things here. First thing is the throw. It's one, two, or three throws, right? Get one free. Okay, right? You get act. Okay, or in bonus throws. Step back,

winner. Oh, on the oh that no. You make it. Beyond the I attention for as much throw shooters in tactics is one free throw that 3 points. Ridiculous, man. Or think about computers. What's the 3 throw line? Worst play throw shooter ever in the history of football. You know, 2 free throws. He lost. It hits one. It's 2 points. I hate it. It's going to happen all through the summer league. They're just apparently it's been used by the NBA G League since the 2020 season. Right? Well, the 2019 season, right? From the 1900s? What are we doing? The 2019-20 season, they've been doing this. That just was, you do not watch G League. Never knew it was a thing. G League. Oh, I couldn't find G League to watch. But the brings to the Summer League, make wonder if they bring some back. They're doing 4 points. You think, like, NFL ever think about doing like that? I hope not. That's NFL. I don't want it in the NFL. Don't want NFL. King is a big. I don't want. Call me. I don't want that thing. But think about this, Daddy League. When they start testing it at low levels, they're testing this at the summer league. I hope in the NBA. Also, this will take place except for the final 2 weeks of the quarter for time. They'll apply. So, I hate when we're like, okay, it's this final quarter. Okay. That all, you can do the half. Bobbin, you get, oh, what, 5 minutes? Nope. Any other time? Yeah, I have before. That's just, it shows you, that's the, it, in the, that's like, all right, holding, yard penalty, if it's offensive holding, it's a 5 yard penalty, if it's, except for the 5 minutes, for it's, hold on, of makes sense. If out the final 2 minutes each quarter, 2 minutes of the fourth quarter, oh, it'd be outlawed, period. But for the sex, but for the game, final fourth quarter, bro, and I would, but they're doing to ask and ask, what the heck is a basketball? Protect with the bit who else it's all that people's hell who actually. They say it the way the or the but hey, you can't tell, you detect it, grab the ball like a regular ball. Doesn't feel different. You're able to tell who took the ball last. I'm with that. I like this freaking free throw rule though. Not a fan. If you get shooting three,

You should have to make three free throws. You shouldn't have to make one free throw for it to be a to kind of create our attention. That and then I just start to, I got to from my phone. I need constant stimulation. Settle down and watch the game, okay? Just watch the freaking game. It doesn't take 9 hours. It takes 2.5 hours. We don't have to streamline this, man. We don't. This is a silly step by the end. Not bored. 877-99 on Fox. Your number. At the No Show on Twitter /X. Sorry, I got up that. Observation to it. Notice that, you know, still will that and bitter. Oh, yeah, man, that NBA was on Brown. Say that, right? Legitimate point. Check updating the like, right, next ever. That's still, I'll call. But it's still NBA Twitter. It's still NFL Twitter. It should be NFL.

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5: Cristiano Ronaldo.
4: There you go. World Cup on Fox. There, Ronaldo with a goal. Portugal going on. They get the 2-1 win over Croatia. They'll face Spain. And the winner between Portugal and Spain will get the winner between Belgium and the U.S. men's national team. It's getting real. Getting real over here. All right. I'm going to get to ball at the hour. And, you know, I had this take planned, but time's a little bit short, and so we're going to pick it up next hour. I'm sorry. I just get a little wordy. The NBA's got this crazy free throw thing, and I lose control. I lose control over here, but Blind Sea Bass is back, and we got 2 American minutes right now for Blind Sea Bass. What is going on, buddy? Fox Sports Radio. Uh-oh.
6: Are you there?
4: Yeah, there you go, Blind Sea Bass. What's going on?
6: There we go.
4: How are things?
6: Not much. Sitting around sipping and dipping.
4: Okay, good.
6: Yeah, absolutely. So I was actually calling in with the, you asked my team could win one, if rivals could win, you know, the next 3.
4: Yeah.
6: I was thinking about it in college football, pro football, high baseball, and for all 4 of them, absolutely.
4: Oh.
6: I'm a Commodores fan. And we cannot and that school out east.
4: Wait a minute. So you're a Vanderbilt in college football?
6: Yeah.
4: Not taking a title? As a Vandy fan, you're crazy, Blind Sea.
6: No, I'm not. It's because we have the right head coach in place right now.
4: No, you don't. You've got a head coach on the face of the take to a title. It's just not, it's not where they're at.
6: Take us to a title.
4: Not in the SEC. Not happening.
6: Absolutely in the SEC.
4: No way.
6: That's why the best conference is the SEC. I'd put any SEC team against any team in the country and we'd beat them.
4: You take the line, C Bass. You got to take a title.
6: Absolutely not.
4: You got to take the deal.
6: And then for pro, I'm a Titans fan. Hate Indy. Just want to win. I hate Jackson, the Jaguars. Hate Houston. For my Predators. It ain't happening because I hate Chicago and I hate Dallas and I hate Minnesota and all them other ones.
4: Blind Bass, man, you're awesome, dude. I appreciate you getting in up against it. I'm gonna get some on this subject.
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8: Here's what you need to
9: in the knockout cap of what's your down. I'll get to Neil. Spain on Austria earlier today, 3-0, and Cristiano Ronaldo scored the equalizer off a penalty kick to get 1-1. It's his first career knockout stage goal, but it was Paulo Ramos who scored the game winning goal in extra time. Goal ended up getting the victory over Croatia 2-1. We have a round of 16 matchup. On Monday at 3 p.m. Eastern in Dallas, and you can catch it on Fox. In baseball, Cardinals scored 7 runs in the 7th inning to defeat the Braves 11-5. Braves defeated the Royals 5-2 for an 8th straight win. Brian Rocchio hit a walk-off 2-run home in the 9th to help the Guardians to the White Sox 6-5. And the Dodgers season high with 17 hits. They came back to beat the Braves 12-7. I'm Anna Miro.
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23: Oh, what is going on? Welcome and happy Friday to you. 4th of July Eve here on a Friday. Good evening to you here. Excited for the final 2 hours of the program. I got to get to see the tweets and react to our guy, Blind Seabass. Upless. 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Subject availability. It's getting good. Getting good at the World Cup. We've got on Friday, triple header. Last of the round, a third. Then we get down to gritty. Round of 16, or as I the Sweet 16, so everybody knows what we're talking about over here. You get round of 16. That makes sense, but as soon as fucking final and semifinal, I get confused. Maybe you guys are better than me. I get super confused. I need a quarterback that has the wristbands for the plays on. I need that for in the semifinals. Is that 8 or 4 or it's like 2, but I don't get it. I don't know what college basketball does. That's just me. But on Friday, nevertheless, Argentina and Colombia in action, not against. But on the same day, so lots of stuff going on. Check it out on Fox.

0: It's a bitter rivalry. Totally understand it. But there are Ohio State fans that you face and say, I beat Michigan and win a national championship. That's insanity. It is just insane. That makes no sense. I don't care how much you hate your rival. I don't care. That's ridiculous. So, like, how does that go? Would you rather win one game against Michigan and lose all the other ones? Go. How insane can this get? The national championship is the ultimate trump card. Ohio State just did that a couple of years ago. They lost to Michigan again. Went on a historic championship. Ohio State fan, after winning a title, is like, I traded that win against once ago. Absolutely. No doubt about it. It's insanity to me. That makes absolutely no sense. Don't get that one whatsoever. All right, 877-99-ON-FOX is your number. Feel free to get in here. Let's get, is with us right now. 2%, what's going on, man? And bam, I didn't forget. What do you have on, what's on your mind here? Morning here.
1: Okay, so as a Bama fan, yeah, sorry. I hope little brother never wins one. As a Buffalo Sabres fan.
0: Oh, yeah.
1: I'm used to it. Of course, baby. Yeah. Those three hibernation will celebrate. I would left test right for either of those teams to win a Super Bowl, and they never have to win one again. I do not care. I would any for that.
0: Make it. Can you make it the Dolphins? Bills fan. Can you make it where the Dolphins win the next three? Though. Can you that 2%?
1: I could care less.
0: I'll take it as a yes.
1: I hate the Patriots. I hate the Patriots, and I hate the. It's been the dominant team in the century. You know what I mean?
0: Well, you'd have to. The Patriots have been way more successful than the Dolphins. They've been a much bigger road for you guys than the Dolphins have the last, goodness, two, three. Go back to the mid-90s when the Bills and Dolphins are playing each other in the playoffs and all that.
1: Yeah, man.
0: It's been too long since the Dolphins have been relevant. For me, you're probably fine with it, but...
1: and the Vanderbilt guy who called in? Like, I mean, I'm in... I was born in Alabama, grew up in Western, mother there, father down here, right? Mm-hmm. Got roots in both parts. That guy, up until what, last 2 years, 90% of Vanderbilt got, fans started rooting Alabama.

0: make the deal. You have to. Football percent. Come on.
1: They're a school of academics, man. They're not the guys. They're just picking the players because, you know, they're, you know, most of football not really about the grades.
0: By the way, you probably know this question for you. As I'm doing Vanderbilt research, forget about a national championship. How many SEC championships has Vanderbilt won over the years? And this is, the conference formed in 1932. How many conference championships has Vanderbilt claimed? What would you say?
1: Oh, man. I mean, I'm not a big Vanderbilt, scorekeeper. One. I'm going to go one.
0: That's one too many. Not any. None. They haven't won a conference championship, and you're going to turn down a national championship? No way. You have to take that.
1: I don't buy it either, man. I know they're pretty good at baseball. I'll give them that. But
0: absolutely. Yeah. Who was the lefty? David Price. He's a Vanderbilt guy. Yeah, he was.
1: Bayless. He's a Vanderbilt guy.
0: Yeah,
1: that's right. He's not an athlete, but.
0: Skip would probably take this deal. Would be like,
1: hell yeah.
0: All right, 2%. Good stuff, buddy. Hear from you. There he is.
1: Roll Tide.
0: There you go. Got to get it in there. Yeah, man. Bills fans. Goodness. Maybe this question is tailor made for, Scottish soccer fans and Buffalo Bills fans. Would you accept a Super Bowl title this season? You win it all, and your bitter rival wins the next three. It'd probably be the Patriots, right? You'd be out of your mind not to take that deal. Four straight Super Bowl losses, not one Super Bowl victory ever in your franchise's history. Oh, that's absolute no-brainer. No-brainer, man. Upgrade your FIFA World Cup 2026 setup. 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You got Messi. You got Colombia in action on Friday. By the way, while we're talking World Cup, our producer here informed me, Knox did this on the other day. He did this thing he could say goal. And he estimated this by 40 seconds or so. I would like to go toe-to-toe on Jonas Knox. Try to find the audio.
2: He's on the honor system.
0: I hope he's not copying and pasting like 20 seconds on top of it. You know what I mean? Like you could do this. You could extend it even more, but I trust you, Patty. I trust you.
2: Trust the process. Trust.
0: Okay. Right. It did not do me dirty over here. I get into it for like 32 seconds. And all of a sudden, Joe Knox left like three straight more minutes. You know, undoctored audio. I'm going to try to take down Jonas Knox. I'm going to try to take it away for having a long time on the Fox wave. The match is ready for this at some point. My lung capacity is it's impressive.
2: You, Jonas, can give your some time to let fit. For you, if you want it.
0: Yeah.
2: Yeah.
0: Just because around the corner. Because if I surpass what's being played, the good buddy. There's always. At the show, someone like, a star rainbow. Yeah, I've never checked. I'm filling in for Big Ben. Coming up, I got a pick. Fucking this is the forgotten.

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1: Hurt? 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

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Games till Team USA take on Belgium. Monday night, 8 p.m. Once Sunday, lots of action. Fox One got covered. Enjoy good stuff. Okay, so let's talk some ball. Now let's talk a little ball over here. Football is on this program. I think Brandon Ayuk, who is still with the 49ers, who is trying to force out things. He's with San Francisco right now, and he was doing in some sort of, you know, like TikTok dance, getting giddy. He remembered Sanders. I just think about both those teams looking at their season goals. If the Niners, half is a pretty sad play. But if you look at the Washington, their season in total at 6.5. I'll be honest with you. I love the over. I love the over for the Washington. And here's the one of the reasons I love it. They're getting absolute zero hype. But so the one team that's getting a bit of right now, the New Orleans, way more positive things said the New Orleans to the Washington Commanders. You look at Tyler, came on fresh, some say division winnable. I hear a lot of positive Saints. There's a lot of Saints Commanders. It's not team. It's an NFC championship game. Jaden, rookie, made that big of a leap. Daniels was a rookie. And presto, boom, they're in the NFC game. That's a lot of progress. That's a amazingly. Daniels was banged up this season. 7 games. Had a disaster season. So in no order, they 13. What is back? Rookie 12-5, proved by 8. Daniels last season, they backwards. They were 5. You know what's fun is? Yes, I'll give a little pat on the back. A little pat back over here. Last season's Commanders, Patriots. That was, and now it's the comparison means going from that point. This is the situation. There that were very, very similar. Very similar. I get where, you know, I give a doubling. Very similar in the video they played. I'm just off the top of my head. Find NFL schedules over here. Yes, here we go. Get this. Let me get doing this right here. This is theory where at the Washington Commanders

season. Well, actually, 2 years ago, the before season. They're really here. Jaden Daniels rookie. Here you go. Pretty eerie. So they played the NFC South and the AFC. That's what they did last season. Or their good season. The season 2024. They went to the AFC. Who they played? They played the AFC North and the NFC South. NFC South, not very good. That's a right here. Rain is yeah, a little bit more confused. Here's what they did. They so I apologize. A million apologies. 2024 season. So Jaden Daniels was to the NFC. Play NFC North, not to bottom, NFC North. Okay, let's go back to last year. Let's get the Patriots real fast here. Let's see, who did they play? Who did they play in their whole season? Oh, AFC and South. The exact same vision. 2 years ago, then they path and what? Well, go all the way to the Super Bowl. And again, they're playing a last play schedule. Against very good. Right? What did the Patriots do last year? Well, they were 4-13 also the season prior. So schedule. And they had a favorable path. They took full advantage of it. So if you look at the Commanders back in game, as I call it, right? Three games here. When you hear someone, they play a last first in three games. So for the Panthers, 2 years ago, did it. Cardinals, took on the Bears, was what yet, right? It's the Titans. Favorable. That was W. They won every one of the games. If you season, again, playing a last play schedule, what did they do? In week one, lost. Crazy. 14 to the Super Bowl. Lost in Raiders. You can't make this stuff up. Played at the Titans. Another game, they hosted the Giants. They smoked them. They took their favorite schedule. They got an instant boom. Remember, Drake May didn't play a whole lot rookie season. And so last year, he did impact. Free agency, if you look at that, the Commanders 2 years ago, they made a lot of upgrades free agency. They picked like players, but they spent a lot of money, upgraded the quality of the world. That's exactly what the Patriots did. The long and short of this is schedule the game. The you're playing a lap the Commanders is this season. If you look is going good about them. Well, it's kind of outside the mind. They were in 12 last very disappointing. Jaden didn't start in game. He only missed 7. He missed 10 starts, dude. Them. So, what if he plays the ball? If he starts all 17 games? Certainly possible. Well, you have to really like your chances to go over 7 wins. And also, you start going down the. What else about the Commanders? Well, the great defense. The defense was horrible last season. Give him up yards left, point right. They draft Kyle's Ohio State. I go young. Bobby. But. 27th over. You a lot of dudes. You upgrade your pass. At Caleb Lunch. Rafael. Pick up some. Star. It's not star stuff, but. Little tweet.
here.

You put Chigakawa tight end. You get Jaden Daniels help. You know what? Eight games. What season? I really like Commanders. I think they are a team that's left on. I some of the left. It's like all of them here. When offensive rookie of was he? Oh, he wasn't. That was Tevin. And from offensive prior, Jaden Daniels, offensive rookie as a rookie because he were completely against the Commanders. No belief in them. I think Washington Commanders over 7.5. I think is a very, very good. I make ton of sense. So yeah, I absolutely hit my rate. I'll judge them for back in 2024 and they're playing the it had to be the most confusing segments in rate history. But all you need to take away Washington Commanders wins. That is a, I think, good play. I've been on the other side at this 2 months ago. I did it along with Jalen Duren under points and rebounds. Pistons playoff game. They parlayed with the Lions over 10.5 wins. I love the Lions over 10.5 wins this season. Their schedule is so much more favorable than it was last season. It was road. And I think their offensive line will be better as well last year. So for those reasons, I really, really, really Detroit Lions this season. Reunion. Tell me if it's fair or not. At the Cardinals, hosting the Titans, hosting the Giants. That's pretty good. And oh, by the way, they play the NFC South and the AFC East. Maybe they should take a step back. Or Dolphins suck. The Jets suck. That one team, right, with the Bills. Maybe two with the Patriots. But two very favorable matchups. Dolphins, the Jets. I really, really like the Lions this season. I think they're going to have a resurgence. I think that was 1 year speed bump. I think they're back. I think they're in 2026. Those would be a couple of overs. Commanders over 7.5. Lions over 10.5. I do like under 10.5. Their schedule is a lot more difficult. They had a cake schedule last season. All of our attention was on the Patriots cake schedule was easier than the Niners cake schedule, but distracted from remembering that the Niners on cream puffs. Not all. Not all playing against Seahawks and Rams twice a year. Like, I'm not saying it was cake, but they're out of cake on that schedule. I think Niners under 10 play as well. Okay. Maybe you're an under better. Don't love the open. That's one to target. All right, 877-99-15 is your number. Feel free to I'll be hearing from you, Militia. I'm gonna get back to the Militia here. And we got a couple that want to check in, so I got to blab as much as I am. It up over here. Oh, stocking it already. All right, next. This team is going for it, like really going for it. And tied to maybe the NBA is not this guy's actual farewell tour. I'll give you a couple of details on the next thought to you come up. I'm Brian Noe, in for Big Ben Maller. 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Sports.

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6: 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I'm Brian Heller. Excitement of the FIFA World Cup is streaming on Fox One. The action straight to your screen. It's the official English streaming platform to catch every un. That's right, Fox Sports brings it. The action straight to your screen so you never miss a goal. I got to warm up. I'm taking down Jonas Knox. I'm taking him down. I have official time. Oh, I got to finish. Download Fox One. It's the FIFA World Cup Live. And speaking of World Cup, huh? Later on today, we've got Lionel Messi and Argentina taking on Verdi. Let me get a time for you. I'm not going to have you hanging, Militia. You don't have to do this on your own. I'll do the homework for you. That would be at 6 p.m. Eastern time on the dot on Fox. Got a triple. Yeah, all these guys are wrong. Man, FS1 it's got to the curb. FS1 all Fox. Saturday, Sunday, Monday. Put it on Big Fox. You'll see some soccer going on. That's what we got. By the way, what's the official time? Have it, Pat, for how long Jonas Knox extended his goal call?
7: Yes, it was about 40 seconds from when he started his goal to finishing it.
6: Are you me? You're taking Knox. Is it Knox? Leon.
7: Oh, boy. You know what? Mm-hmm. I'm going to tell you on this because I'm more prep on it.
8: Oh.
6: Prep time?
8: Wow.
6: What is that?
8: I'm shocked. He's usually a Jonas mascot over here. So I'm shocked he went with you.
6: Wow, a Jonas mask? How about you? What do you say, Lorena? Who's your money on?
8: Well, Jonas did say he used to be in choir, which is why he has incredible breath control. So even though I do know you can probably do some damage here, I'm going to be Team Jonas.
6: So you know I could do some damage somehow, some way,
8: uh-huh.
6: And you're still going with Jonas?
8: Yeah.
6: Okay.
8: Can you beat him? Let's see.
6: We will find out. We're going to do that in the final hour. Because I feel like, you know, we only

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14: In the knockout round of the World Cup, Cristiano Ronaldo did get his first career knockout stage goal, but it was Gonzalo Ramos who scored the game-winning goal in extra time.
15: Rafael Leao, the deep ball in, and it's a splendid header. Gonzalo Ramos, in added time at the end for Portugal.
14: Fox TV on the call, Portugal ended up getting the 2-1 victory over Italy. Spain took 3-0. Switzerland knocked out Algeria 2-0. We have a round of 16 matchup as Portugal will face Spain on Monday at 3 p.m. Eastern in Dallas. In baseball, the Rangers have won 7 of their last 8 to beat the Tigers 10-4. The Dodgers came back to beat the Padres 12-7. And in hockey, Alex Ovechkin is returning for his 22nd season to the Washington Capitals on a 1-year deal. I'm Brianna Miro.
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30: Oh, what's going on? Welcome in. Happy Friday to you. Happy 4th of July Eve here. As we take you into the wee hours, the early morning hours, the let your hair down hours. Love these hours the most. Fantastic on the overnight radio airwaves here. So, here's the thing. You gotta see your own flaws in life, right? I see my flaws sometimes as a sports radio host. Sometimes I'm too long-winded. Get to the point, no? Get to the point, in, out, painless, every now and then, drags on. So what I'm going to do, I'm going to go bite-sized topics on you right here. I could talk about these topics for probably 9 hours straight, each of them. I'm going to try to go bite-sized. Let's go a little 4-4-4. Remember when John Madden used to say that? I love that about John Madden. When there were too many men on the field, he'd be like, oh, that's that old 4-4-4 defense right there. 12 on the field. I'm going to try to go 4 minutes, 4 minutes, 4 minutes. Or thereabouts. Thereabouts. Okay? Start the clock. First one. Man, there is an athlete that if this athlete is mentioned, chances are there's going to be a horrible take from somebody that's following. Okay, that would be Caitlin Clark. So the 2026 WNBA All-Star Game starters were announced on Thursday. Caitlin is one of them.

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7: 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I'm Brian Noe in for Big Ben Maller. 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I'm going to crush Jonas Knox. I can feel it.
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7: Download Fox One and experience the FIFA World Cup live. I'll tell you what. Some great action on Thursday. Our guy Poppy winning us some money. I've got a little +359 parlay. Yeah, over 3.5 to 1 right there. He had Spain, had Portugal, had Switzerland. Took them all money line. Escaped almost a disastrous ending. Portugal looked like they gave up the equalizer to Croatia. That would have screwed up the bet. Is at the very end of stoppage time, luckily. Disallowed. Offside came through, baby. All right. Poppy cashes the bet. Beautiful stuff. He's with us right now. What's going on, Poppy? You're on Fox Sports Radio.
9: Hey, Brian. Yeah, hopefully, I'm glad you guys all made money. Hopefully, you made money that bling bling too, Brian, and made that World Cup money. But, yeah, it was a great day today in the World Cup. And, you know, it's going to be exciting tomorrow. Another day, right? And we're going to make some more bling bling for the World Cup tomorrow, right?
7: Okay, what do you have for us? What do you got?
9: Well, tomorrow it's going to be, the first game is going to be 11 a.m. You got Austria versus Egypt. That's two both goal teams, but I've seen them, you know. I've seen firsthand that game's going to be in the Texas AT&T Stadium. And I've seen Australia over here in San Diego, and they play very good against Switzerland. So I like how they play very defensive, offensive, and you know, I was over there in L.A. today, and is it a coincidence not Dodgers versus Padres? And I met an Aussie fan right there when I was watching the Dodger game against the Padres. And, you know, I really like how Australia plays, their offense and defense. And we're going to take Australia because Egypt wasn't looking too good their last game against Iran, and I don't like them. So I'm going to go with the big underdog. We're going to go with Australia. Can you tell us the line on that one?
7: Okay, +250 right there, Poppy. We're off and running. What else we got? Where are you going? Argentina, Cape Verde. Who you got?
9: On that one, Argentina versus... I like Argentina. You know, Messi, we're going to do a prop bet. Anytime score for Messi is considered the GOAT, so bonus pick on that. But we're going to go with Argentina. Team Argentina winning, and I like that one.
7: Okay, little added value. -650. They should be moving on over here. Nothing wrong with that. Colombia and Ghana, the nightcap. Who you got?
9: Oh, Colombia versus Ghana. That's going to be a good one. Save the best for last. That's going to be the last game. Look, Colombia looking really good. And Ghana, they're really good in defense. And that game's going to be in Kansas City for the Chiefs Stadium. But look, I've seen Colombia right here.

0: ESPN analyst Chinne Agumake disrespects Tom Brady by questioning whether WNBA player Asia Wilson's greatness is more impressive than Brady's. ESPN is quickly turned into a joke on the sports network. Brady is the greatest athlete of all time. That's said from the climate. Now here's the thing. I'll be honest with you guys. I initially just saw the screenshot. And I saw, is Asia Wilson's greatness more impressive than Tom Brady's? And I'm like, what? What are we talking about right now? This is the dumbest thing I've ever heard. Tom Brady's won 7 Super Bowls. What in the world? Just listen to the audio, right? Watch the video. I'll play the audio for you right now. Tell me if this is horrible. Chinne Agumake on her show, Chinne Today on ESPN. She said comparing Asia Wilson and Tom Brady. Check it out.
1: Ooh, this is a hot take. But okay, guys, safe space. Remember, Chinne Today, we have safe space, safe space, safe space. Tom, his winning is boring. That don't apply. Asia's more interesting than Tom Brady. Because of the dynamic nature of basketball. You can go out there and watch her go split through a double, get 20, 30 points a game, you know, and then also ping your shot on a backboard and then hit the 3 and then step off the court like she's in fashion week and then got NBA celebrities and create Asia's that girl.
2: Yeah. Yes.
1: Not saying talk to that dude, but Asia's that girl.
0: The audio is totally fine. It's totally fine. That's the difference between a screenshot. That's the difference between looking at someone else's tech and thinking that's what she actually said. Do you reread this? ESPN analyst Chinne Agumake disrespects Tom Brady by questioning whether WNBA player Asia Wilson's greatness is more impressive than Tom Brady's. That's not what happened at all. It's a horrible assessment. All she basically said was that she's more entertained by Asia Wilson than Tom Brady. And she's because of the nature of basketball. You might be more entertained by whatever you're entertained by. Be crazy entertained by a mediocre player. You might look at Jose Alvarado running on Grand Theft Alvarado and be like, man, this guy is all hustle. This guy is all art. I love him play. Like saying, okay, you're more entertained by him than Emby? It's like, are you a guy at that height? Alvarado, I love, absolutely, I'm more entertained by him. And twist your words into, you know, random guy says Jose Alvarado, better than Wemby. No, that's not what happened. She's talking about who she's more entertained by. And she's more into basketball than football. That's just personal preference. So that's a letter, man. Don't buy a screenshot. Don't buy someone else's opinion. Really absorb the stuff and then fall. Your own opinion, because you can get misled all the freaking time. And this is the latest installment of that. All right. 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All right. Hopefully we have at least 10 minutes left in the program because I might yell goal. For 10 minutes. I'm going to put Jonas Knox to shame. He had goal for 40 seconds. I'm not going to say I'm going to double it. That would be aggressive. But I will absolutely possibly go for longer than 40 seconds. We're going to be stupid to close it on. That makes sense, right? At the end of a 3-day fill-in, let's get dumb. At the end, let's get crazy. Let's let our hair down and everything. So we'll come it up. And no infinite Maller, hang with us right here on Fox Sports Radio.
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12: In the knockout round nightcap of the World Cup, Switzerland knocked out Algeria 2-0. Spain took down Austria earlier today 3-0, and Cristiano Ronaldo scored the equalizer off a penalty kick to make it 1-1, and it was his first career knockout stage goal, but it was Gonçalo Ramos who scored the game-winning goal in extra time. Portugal ended up getting the victory over Croatia 2-1. We have a round of 16 matchup as Portugal will face Spain on 9 p.m. in Dallas, and you can catch it on Fox. In baseball, the Cardinals scored 7 runs in the 7th inning to help them defeat the Braves 11-5. The Rays defeated the Royals 5-2 for their 8th straight win. Brian Rocchio hit a walk-off 2-run homer in the 9th to help the Guardians edge the White Sox 6-5. And the Dodgers tied season high with 17 hits as they came back to beat the Padres 12-7. I'm Brianna Miro.
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14: 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Jason Fitz and Buck Rising.
20: Happy 3rd of July to everybody that's getting ready for a wild holiday weekend. He's Buck Rising. I'm Jason Fitz. We're hanging out with you. We are in

0: even being there. They'd be better. They'd be interesting. Not a ring-chasing squad with a bunch of dudes in his 40s.
1: Wherever he goes, we're told he's willing to play for the vet minimum. Unbelievably, he's willing to play for $7 million, is the report. And he's going to go wherever he's happiest. Now, happy, very cool for some means playing with my buddies, which would explain Golden State. I agree with you, by the way. Going to Golden State really wouldn't make that. But what if he goes to Miami and that makes Miami the favorite? What if he goes to Cleveland and the expectation is that Harden's going to come back to Cleveland and make Cleveland the favorite? What if he decides to play for the vet minimum for San Antonio? My question to you is, if he wins a chip in his last season, we presume, since they've now leaked that there's going to be a film crew following every second of it for a documentary, so now we're starting to all think that it's going to be the last. Do you think that the general basketball community, basketball fans as a whole, and the media as a whole is going to cover that as a, wow, this is really cool on his way out, he's trying to get one more ring? Or they can cover it as a, shouldn't even count on ring chasing. You know this is going to go.
0: 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You're having an outdated conversation. LeBron does not go where immediately make them a title contender. LeBron James, you're doing that based on alone. You're doing that based off of LeBron James. If you're past, how many basketball players, how many active basketball players are better than LeBron James right now?
1: Many. I don't know the number off the top of my head.
0: At best, LeBron, wherever he goes, let's see, Cleveland, Golden State, Miami would be better than the third best player on any of those rosters right now. You might make the argument for Cleveland, though they have some young and upcoming players and a talented team that got washed out in the Eastern Conference Finals.
1: You don't think we will consider Bam, Giannis, and LeBron a championship-worthy trio?
0: Who's going to score?
1: But, all right, so then, like I said, I mean, the odds are long, but the odds were long on Jaylen Brown going to Celtics. If he's willing to play minimum, he can go to San Antonio. The Sixers. If LeBron goes to the Sixers, they won't be the favorite in the East?
0: No. Why would they be favored over... I still wouldn't put them over the Celtics.
1: Right now, the Knicks and the Celtics are the two favorite... Well, I haven't looked since the acquisition. After the acquisition of Kawhi, the Raptors came up to the third favorite in the East. You don't think LeBron being added to Jaylen Brown being added to that Philly squad made a favorite in the
0: East? Why the hell are the Raptors favorite? Kawhi? I mean, Kawhi had a season last year. Get out of here.
1: Kawhi had the Raptors as the third shortest odds in the East after the acquisition of Kawhi. I'm just telling you what it looks like. As of right now, today, it looks like Philly has moved into the shortest odds. Depending on your sports, it looks like Philly has moved into the third shortest odds. So, at least at what ESPN's conversation is, the FanDuel still has, right now, FanDuel still has the Raptors at the third. So you're telling me you had LeBron?
0: No. I mean, 42-year-old quality player who has been one of the most players in the league. That doesn't mean that he turns a team into a title favorite. It means that he becomes a nice add to a team that may be close to that level of competitiveness and fans. Potentially, you could see the odds shift significantly. I don't think that he shifts the odds significantly anymore. Why would he?
1: He's
0: still playing at 40. He's going to be 42, and that's impressive? No,
1: because last year, as the third best option on the Lakers, he was a star at times and carried that team at times the way he needed to be. If you're number one player, no, I can lift you to a championship. If he's your number three player, which is what he would be if he chooses to go somewhere that's championship worthy, then hell yeah. As your third option, LeBron makes you much better. If you're number one option, no, he doesn't. If he's your number two option, no, he doesn't. But if he's your third guy, if your third star on your team is LeBron James at 42 years old, yeah, he's better than... Your question earlier was how many players in the NBA are better than LeBron. My question is how many third best players on teams are going to be better than LeBron? And that would be... I think,
0: and that's

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10: 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Stu got open. Drop Melvin Washington. Ben Mallard. Is that near enough? 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Right. 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

0: oh, our soccer is a country is to watch go of it, and the USMNT has brought it together. Like coming fourth week, I'm just fit in for a cup of joe. I'm laughing because my apology challenged, but this morning, man, are we we're cities today, and you we FaceTime while we're on the back
1: so that we've never go in person.
0: That was context I didn't think everybody needed, but so we're always in two different cities, and we fix that time that we do the show so that we can see each other, because it's helpful on radio. Sometimes you can raise your hands and you can see that I can see his reaction on his face when I say something. Smoother radio. So we FaceTime today for what reason? From the minute we have started, we have been technology cursed. We hear Buck, and then Buck, and then all of a sudden the time cut out, and then he was calling. Well, neither. Every time we tried to answer, the entire staff is going to decide all they want is for us asking for the to tell each other. I can only imagine they're both hearing in their microphones over and over and over again during the what happened to us, Buck? Have we fallen apart?

0: say that we've fallen apart quicker at our, you know, getting in there too. Sounds like you have beef with Andrina. What? Because you said to Patrick this morning that him the first thing in for the here two pros, and we appreciate allowing us to invade and you were greeted with from Patrick, who said,
1: I missed a couple of days. Yes, he wouldn't miss that. To me, he said, I love you.
0: Don't include me in this. He said, you. It's got nothing to do with me. The idea that you, a human being who finally got Monday and a Tuesday, at least that was something to do with vacation, especially that it is in Los Angeles where they are producing the 3:27 a.m. Pacific.
2: Uh-huh. Sir.
0: Yeah. The idea that you are so needy that you need somebody to say, issue back at 3 a.m. in the morning time says, speaks a great deal to yourself.
1: Not that he didn't say issue. He started to, and then he stopped himself because he realized mid-conversation he didn't really miss. And it was us.
2: Not true.
1: He said, I missed. You guys were on which seats? It, by the way, was both of us. Definitely, clearly both of us, Buck. I'm realizing you all things emotional, but made it clear it was each of us. And I don't know.
2: Usually,
1: when I come back, you know, from if I'm on vacation at Yahoo and I come back to the show, you know, we're all like, I missed you, bud. I missed you too.
0: Patrick, hey, defend yourself.
2: All right. When I was doing that, I was like, yeah, I missed you too. I was trying to think, wait, what is recovering again? And then I got lost in my train of thought. And honestly, I'm the type of guy where my mind wanders. I'm like, wait, what was I talking about? And let's get the time here. 3 a.m. just did the previous show. It's a full overnight. My mind's a little turned off right now. You know what I mean?
1: I respect.
3: How was the show?
2: No, I did.
3: I missed you guys this morning. None of that.
4: Wow.
3: You know, Penny, you were thankful to sit each of those days.
0: In fact, he actively resents us now 100%. For bringing him back into this, this hellish night shift.
1: I also want what could you possibly think that I had beat Lorena for? And I are, we're
3: besties.
1: I don't know what you're talking about. All right, beef. He does every Saturday. He wants me and somebody behind the scenes because he just realized that you guys like better. But that's hard for him. He just doesn't know as I am. So I like, Lord, this is fake. I mean, right. You just, there's good, right?
3: I was relaying a message.
0: How to do the right show without the time for once.
1: You Buck is awesome. This Buck showed up in clothes today instead of a robe. And as a result, no robe all of a sudden means extra attitude. Extra spice comes with the no robe from Buck Rising. That's
0: feeling good, man.
3: The between
0: the. Nope.
1: Oh, I. The.
0: Mike, hey.
2: Throw that in.
0: All right, fuck. I got nothing. Everybody calm down.
1: I don't know how we got here at 6:30 Eastern, but where we're Joe on Fox Sports Radio. USC ruling our conscience. Now, everybody, I love this moment. This encapsulates the greatest of what we've started to the Cup. I'm sorry, watching the Bosnia, the red card that now is quite controversial. The minute that goes to the bar, which was packed, I mean, it's like 100 at it. It's packed. Every shoulder to shoulder, there's so much sweat. Don't belong. It was wild, right? Every this thing. The red card goes up.

0: ferocious roar of the creature, dropping its bomb everywhere. And the people, what a terrible fall, were then like, wait a minute, we're down again? Then that was a game suspension. Three people that were terrible fall were all the people that were on the red card, essentially being like penalty kill for the rest of the match in hockey. And one game suspension. Hockey. As ref talk, but we still don't know the ramifications or rules.
1: Well, I think as long as people are showing that they're passionate, and they're invested, I think you can get a little how our fairness or a little more forgiveness for our soccer ignorance. Because I am very passionate, invested. Team sport that I care about for basically 4 years, and we World Cup back. Even then, the U.S. is not active at any point. And they were supposed to be, and this is an expected result, even if it was a little clunky getting there. They Bosnia was able to bog them down for play. It was pretty. Honestly, the game itself, who like to ding soccer or flopping and things like that, some collisions out there, especially on a header, of the Bosnian goalie getting knee to the dome, things like that. Like it's a pretty physical match out there the other night on Wednesday. I was also, I had no idea. I still something that I, for some reason, now I fully understand off because we what 2 goals wiped off sides in this game on Wednesday night. I love that people are into it. I love that people are upset about it. They are really upset about it when you see the review. It does look, the AR view system soccer has that FIFA had wiped off images that they and. It was like black leg or something like that. There's a more
0: spikes
1: technical that and those things are typically difficult. Right, there's been no word one way or the other whether about red card and suspension, one game suspension, be viewed for potential to be overturned. Conversation
0: well,
1: later
0: it,
1: on
0: it,
1: in the show
0: again,
1: about
0: can't like that. Taylor Twellman is educated on this so much. The two things that bother me about this is that the VAR specifically states that the official is not supposed to be able to use slow motion or stills when reviewing a penalty. So the fact that the him looking at stills and looking at slow motion is clear and distinct of how VAR is supposed to be used. And then on top of that, appeals process. So they could appeal whether or not for that process to be used, although the indication they're going to do, but being in the actual decision can't be appealed. So now we're going to be with one of our best players, and I think part of the reason some people, like, for all of us, I'm a casualist, right? You and I, it's a lot about that. So from the casual standpoint, that makes sense. But from the Taylor 5-time MLS All-Star and I'm Gold Shoe winner, as they have him, even he on Yahoo and educate me why this simply couldn't have been reviewed the way it was reviewed. It could have been processed reviewed. And now there's only one thing that can even be challenged about that, and the like that is more. So we I'm not trying to make it simplify, but yeah, we got it.
1: Yeah, I mean, it felt like the officiating, and again, you can play out officiating singular moment. Game and we do it regularly. Officials do in the especially it's of coverage. The at least a component of the storyline can be taken over by the official. This game was no different, right? You things some of the moments were back in or Lissa being pulled down by their jerseys by Bosnia being pretty chippy out there. They were for most part

0: letting things play out in a way that you thought. A little more oversight, a little, I guess, a little more. What word for it? That's not something that I should probably say. Who's required to talk for a living? But I guess I'm surprised that they let it get as physical as they did, and then that was the play that garnered a red card from that particular officiating. And it sounded like, again, to your point, we are casuals in the middle of all experiencing this in a country full of casuals, right? I have people who text with, who follow sport regularly, and their opinion that this was not the best performance by Crew in a World Cup. Now, you can say, well, they hate the United States, it is a nation, they want to see the good guy win, all these different things, whatever. It's an American. Mulligan has been excellent. He'd have a goal waved off due to being off earlier in the match. He has been a reputation for the team. Is national team. Are you aware of the story around him?
1: No.
0: Okay. Oh, he is allowed to be a member of the U.S. national team. Because when his mother was pregnant with him, he was so far along in her pregnancy, we're here on a holiday or a vacation in the United States, she was so far along in her pregnancy term that she was not permitted to board her flight home. And so, again, in this which then the ability to be considered a United States citizen by nature of being born on United States. So it's very badass way that we get Val on the team in the first place. He's been excellent. He could have played for the English team. He's playing tire. This gives him an opportunity to be a featured part of the and he's been a huge maker. Particular team, especially offensively. So now the question comes, as I mentioned, we later in the show, whether or not to be able to beat Belgium without him. With for now, by the way, great FIFA 2020 setup, build it back from living room to lock the Home Depot and take the fast, free delivery. Assist the FIFA World Cup 26 supporter, subject to ability. We're going to continue to talk about the Cup. In fact, I'm that involves later on.
1: And now let's get the tire activity of the day. Cristiano Ronaldo. And for Portugal. Ronaldo, first ever knockout stage goal.
0: Right, so that is Cristiano Ronaldo. 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
1: We are facing Belgium because of the soccer equivalent of 3. If you happen to miss, Belgium was trailing by 2 with about 4 minutes left in the game, which is such a, it feels like insurmountable lead. Get 2 goals in about a 3 minute game, sends us to overtime, and then in extra time, as we should say, at the end of extra time, there was a penalty called on a opportunity that in a penalty, even though they didn't go to penalty kicks, it was truly at the very end of extra time, essentially decided what was one of the most dramatic comments I ever had screaming at my TV like watching on a one thing to keep in mind for all of us as fans of USMNT. Now you have a Belgian team, and I'm doing this analysis from people smarter than me. You have a Belgian team that's a little long in the tooth, they're a little older, and they just had to put a lot of extra soccer. So there's opportunity for us. But USMNT will be a man down the roster, an important man down their roster in an important moment in the for soccer. You know, obviously we evacuated the tournament. So I feel like every bar in America and every

0: in America, amount of us that are, I just last a little longer. It feels like Christmas Day, you're a kid, Buck, and you're like, man, extra hour, whole last longer. And
1: in the U.S., not the tournament itself, right?
0: No, you're right, U.S. I last, but how many of us, just like my favorite football team, Lemon, the playoffs feel different, all of this. I don't know. Will America be maybe all of us MNT in it, but it will still be talking every second of every day. I just, the longer what we've got right now, the better it will be for all of just the experience of what we're getting right now. That's what I'm saying.
1: Yeah.
0: We will. Next, Circle Into Talks. A story for you, and I got to figure out where Buck is on this whole thing. Hot dog eating, that's coming next. He's going to deal with it. He's Buck Ryan. I'm Jason Vince. It's on Fox Sports Radio.
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9: He's Buck Rising. I'm Jason Fitz. Buck and Fitz, yeah, on the 3rd of July, Fox Radio. We're in for two pros and a cup of Joe. Buck on the hot dog eating contest. It's like in the ever a big fan of is hot dog eating contest, a big consumption thing for you? Are you big on hot dogs in general? Where are you on Joe Chestnut athlete hot dog eating contest?
10: Okay, why don't we play this?
9: Yeah.
10: Where do you think I am on hot dog contest?
9: I think you watch it in disgust when he's around so nobody knows that you watched it in disgust and you don't really get it. You don't really understand it, but you still can't take your eyes off of it.
10: I see that you've done sidelines, essentially, or hot dog eating contest.
9: No sense. I was in the splash zone. Many, yeah, go ahead.
11: The splash zone?
10: Correct.
11: That's what? They
9: call it. That's what they call it. Yes.
10: It's called splash zone. Okay. And
9: very wet.
11: No.
9: Very wet.
10: No. I refuse to participate in any consumption of hot dogs on in a televised form. It's disgusting. Okay, I do not recognize Joe Chestnut's significance as an athlete. I do not recognize Kobayashi. I do think that we should stop doing this as an event every year. I am actually nauseated by it. I cannot watch it on television. I cannot see clips of it on media. It makes my stomach hurt.
9: Look, I'll be honest. I didn't know it was the phenomenon it is. We've talked about this.
10: Are you FaceTiming me again?
9: No, not touching. I'm not touching FaceTime.
10: I'm looking at my computer screen and Jason FaceTime video accept or decline. Stop FaceTiming me.
9: Yeah, I'm literally, my computer isn't open, so I don't know what's happening to your computer right now. I'm more than ask you if you want to go ahead and just try and try to that and see who's trying to face. Like, something's happened in technology. My computer's not open, so if I'm trying to FaceTime you, that is delight. For everything I ever would at ESPN, now even all the way to my music career, I've never been blown up as much as I was when I did the hot dog contest. I didn't realize the whole world watched, but it's a weird event, is it? The farther removed from, like, I appreciate the pageantry of it. I appreciate the grandeur of it. It's a weird, like, the concept. I'm going to, like, for anyone that's out the gambler, I'll be a hammer under.
11: You bet on hot dog eating competition?
9: Oh, yeah.

0: but I learned from Joey Chestnut covering him that weather makes a big deal. It's particularly hot and it's particularly humid. That makes the hot dogs stickier because of the time it takes them after cooking it out to the hot. And the stickier hot dogs glide down. The glizzy doesn't glide as well. So
1: glizzy.
0: Then you need a little bit, like a little bit of rain's good, but it has to be like a cool rain. Hot stick. Hey, it's bad. But like the first year I did it was COVID. And the thing is, during COVID, we were indoors. We would get COVID tested. We were indoors. We had to be spaced and buy stuff and splash stuff. But we did like a test run the day before, not with much. The test run to see if everything was going to work. And very, very true here. Sound when he down these hot dogs was so disturbing that they had to bring in speaker music because it was distracting to the other contestants. There is this thing that happens over it just never ends. But what's crazy to me, phenomena, people.
1: How many does like 2 to 3 has going down at once? Because he's doing one at a time.
0: Yeah, it's kind of one at a time, but it goes it's.
2: He like crushes them up like a hot ball, right? Yep. Like you might eat a donut
0: ball. Crush the ball, swallow the ball. The bread's the grosser thing to me because the bread water didn't down here with fire in the splash zone. You end up with wet hot dog bun all over you for the and the smell of wet hot dog bun on you for death. Like, but they're a massive crowd down at Coney Island. I rarely find people in my life. Oh, I'm a favorite of hot dog eating contest. Everyone watches the day.
1: I love it.
0: Yes, there we go. Lorena loves
1: it. First time I saw it, I was completely enamored. I was like, what is happening right now? And then I was like, oh my gosh, how many hot dogs I just eat? I love it. So fun.
3: I'd rather watch hot ones.
2: I don't think I've seen hot ones. I don't think that I've actually the concept of hot ones that you are interviewing a famous person.
3: Yes.
2: While eating some of the hottest hot wings or using the hottest sauces with the wings at the same time, right?
3: Yeah. Gets progressively hotter.
2: That's such a bizarre. I mean, them for a real thought because that's not the way I would ever act in interviews. Things that I need to remind people of to push past the pain, not athletes, just people trafficked every day right here in the United States. Sometimes someone they trust. During the World Cup, help us sign up as a campaign.gov/more.
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1: Are you a rabid Seahawks, Beavers, Blazer fan? 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
8: The game went.

0: and the 3-0. And Switzerland knocked out Algeria 2-0. The 16 matches will face Spain on Monday in Dallas. And while the Raiders have one of their last seats, the Tigers and the Raiders came back to the Padres 12-7. In hockey, Ovechkin is returning for his 2 seconds into the Washington Capitals on a 1. I'm Brianna Muir.
1: This is Two Pros and a Cup of Joe.
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1: 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Here's Buck and Fitz with Jason Fitz and Buck Rising.
8: Even in the middle of the NFL offseason, Buck Rising can find something to be upset about. And now, it's player ratings. The NFL Top 100 is mostly out. Buck Rising has issue with it. He's Buck Rising. I'm Jason Fitz. Buck and Fitz hanging out with you on Fox Sports Radio. Buck, how are we feeling? These Top 100 player rankings that go out on NFL.com all the time. I should note, players supposedly vote on these things, right? So, I understand we always look at it and we're like, where the hell did they get these lists? Players supposedly vote on this? Do we feel you're in locker rooms all the time? Is that accurate?
9: Yeah. So, the way that the NFL's top 100 is determined is it's a poll exclusively for the players. So, you know, it's not, the goal initially wasn't to, you know, start fights or incite social media, outrage over these things. It was just, okay, let's find a way to provide summer content when the NFL network was operating in a very dry time for NFL, which is right now, because for those of you who are aware, we are currently in the midst of the seven-week NFL summer vacation where we all report back for So, players vote on this every year. The way that the votes are tabulated is you are asked to name the best of the best

0: respective position. Then the results are tabulated and put into a rank list of the top 100. And then, of course, those results are televised and publicized on social media. This is as big an indictment, fully, okay? Not just this year, because I saw something already, even though the top 100, I think, started in the last couple of weeks, or it may have started this week. Not just because I have seen something ready to indicate to me that is broken. If you ever want to accuse NFL football players of not knowing ball, God, this top 100 list on an annual basis. And the thing that I think is important to point out, because I'm not going to sit here and say me as a person in order, more about football than NFL football players. No. Dudes don't really know that many in the league. When they are studying film, understand that if you're a left tackle, okay, say you identify a player what's Miles Garrett's number? 95, okay? You may know Miles Garrett's name, but more likely than not, you're going to circle 95 and understand Miles Garrett. Maybe that's a bad example, he's too famous. You take the league and okay, I'm working on number zero this week. That's my guy. I'm learning his tendencies, his traits, his tell that will give me the opportunity to be as prepared as humanly possible for my job. A lot of times, name brand recognition, NFL football players, when it comes to putting these lists together. So a lot of people are going off of the thing that you hate to see, which is names. Indicate performance on an annual basis. Yes, have players who are sustainably great in sport every year, but it does not mean that when you put together these lists, when you are determining these things, that player, just because they have a famous name, may still have had performance most recent season that name indicates. That is the case this year with Jeffrey Simmons. Okay, and I say this not as a whore, because I'm not. I don't root the Tennessee Titans. I cover the Tennessee Titans. I have not watched in or against. They are. All right? Jeff and I have had, if you've seen Simmons in the last couple of years, I have had our disagreements. Jeff Simmons is the best period in football this year. I don't say that. He's any kind of guy. I say it because it's so. He played on a 3-14 football team last year. You could say, really the best defensive lineman if you played on a 3-14 football team. I'd say, and yes, he was the 10th most snaps at position football. He had double-digit sacks last year. Pass rush grade 91.4, which is first defensive lineman, okay? Not just interior guy. Pro football, and whatever you think of pro football focus grading, I think that people can understand, first, in that category, you're probably doing high level sacks, which is a qualified interior defensive lineman. 3 forced fumbles, first among qualified interior defensive linemen. He has 6. He has solo tackles. He was at the line of scrimmage. He was in terms of total pressure last year. Fitzy, you may know this already. Where did Jeffrey Simmons in the top 100?
1: Do not know. Where did he rank?
0: 83. The best interior defensive line last year, this most season. I'm not saying all time. I'm not saying his entire career, because he had his entire career. In fact, that's been some of the criticisms. One of them most recently has not one of them. Last year, he was literally the best. And for 83rd is on this list. Get rid of it. It means nothing. I mean, can impact you actually? Things impact vision of you. These things can impact your ability. Yeah, we call that here Titans Tax. Okay, this is an anonymous franchise that has had sporadic moments of winning and does have famous moments in the history of the NFL. Right, music example, Fitzy was one of the most famous players in the sport.
1: Oh God, yeah. 100%.
0: There, it's like the Titans have been

0: irrelevant in of professional football. They are, when they are at their totally. I understand that, okay? I understand that this is not a huge fan base. It's not a particularly passionate fan base. And it's not something that's going to go out of attendance. They force your hand a national media contingent, and you get into a situation with Mike Vrabel and Derrick Henry and Ryan Tannehill bullying their way through the NFC playoffs. And unseating Tom's final game as a Patriot and beating Lamar Jackson series and then losing to Kansas City in the AFC Championship game. Force the national media is not going to pay attention to the Tennessee Titans. More important, more relevant, more franchises to dissect these different things. This is of analysis of national media or it's an indictment of the players. You, Jeffrey Simmons, the third player in football. I might argue players that are the sport of football, not back like than Jeffrey Simmons. It's a completely irrelevant exercise. It can be weaponized against these guys in some situations. And I'm not saying that Jeff's hurt cash. He just got a huge extension. The organization get a the interior defense on Mark. Give him the cash on a three-year deal that makes him, I think he's now the highest paid interior defensive end for the team. Just from okay, but that is so statement of NFL players. This list means nothing to me. Why are we doing it? Why are we propagating it? Why is it being promoted if it's just factually wrong?
1: That was a beautiful rant by you. And it's also a reminder that you know, and I are both enough to be a lot around a lot of guys. There are guys now that watch nothing but everything football. There are guys that study every ounce of it, study every other team, study every other player. During the season, they're doing nothing but watch football. There are guys that love that. You and I both know damn well that there are a lot of guys that come in and they're just about this week's assignment. So when I hear a player ranked low, the first thing I think is how many guys actually stopped what they were doing and took the time to watch a team that wasn't on their opponent list. You know what I mean? Then you get into during the offseason studying Jeffrey Simmons. Like, if you didn't play the Titans last year, you get a vote. You go back, did you watch the Titans? Sure, there are some defensive line. They're gonna turn around and say, okay, I need to rank these guys, and I wanna learn from these guys. I wanna see what every guy in the league is doing. But that's not real. You know what I mean? Like, there are very few guys comparatively that do that. What's interesting to me in all of this is that while obviously in the NFL you have more institutional knowledge of football than I will ever have. I absolutely listen to what guys have played and they film with you learn about what they see so quick. So this isn't about who knows more football. Certainly if you're playing in the NFL, you know more football. I just think that we presume because somebody's playing in the NFL that they're watching a lot of NFL. And I don't know that it's always true that they're watching games or play impact or affect their season, how much of that are they watching? I don't know, and that's really tough because certainly if you're in the league, you should get put up the top 100 in the league are, but I've dealt with this all the time when I talk about the college football playoff rankings. I literally asked the head of the college football playoff committee if their iPads that gave the committee members the number of hours spent watching film. The answer was no. So to me, I'm just times that I question, even if you're on a committee, is everybody on the committee every hour, every day watching every college football? That's a lot. So you get a vote on all these things because you've earned a vote, but just because you earned a vote doesn't necessarily mean that you're putting time on task to know every single thing that you're voting for, which is a fault to the process.
0: Yeah, okay, then don't do the list.
1: I agree with that.
0: Don't list, flatly. Like, are we so content star that we absolutely cannot live in our summer sports consuming lives without this stupid ass list? The answer to that is no. Do the players so enjoy doing it and so in sitting down for these NFL films interviews that we absolutely have to have our finances for players, potential endorsement opportunities for recognition, nationally televised

0: platform? Is it so financial earnings for these guys that it has to be done? No. We have tried it. It was an interesting concept for a period of time. It is useless. If the results bear out that a best, and I'm not even saying this because Jeff, obviously Jeff is something that is top locally. I'm here in Nashville, the Titans every day. I do a local show here in Nashville. We talk a deal about the Tennessee Titans, although honestly, better at all for the better part of the month. The World Cup has been so captivating, and basketball has captured my attention a great deal more than NFL offseason lists. I'm kind of in an effort mode with NFL offseason. Anyway, I think I cover the league, make a very comfortable living based off the league. Shouldn't bite the hand that feeds. I suppose there would be some for people. Also, I think mostly it's garbage. Time that at its place no longer matters because find at any individual position that you are ranking. At respective position, 80 exercise is completely useless. It's a waste of time. And so I am in favor of getting rid of NFL Top 100. I think that it will probably continue to exist because of things that or not. But just place sports media, they would probably get rid of it all, right? Commercials you get from in sports media, especially in the talk media. It made me, I can't imagine if a player that's disrespected that way. Insane. Now, is up pushing that individual or player who gets ranked possible season of the doubt to give you that bulletin board material. Oh, well, it's a question to have because it's got it wrong consistently. The way that we have of formulating this is flawed. It's not top 100. It's the name brand recognition. The worst version of what we are arguing in the problem. We're basically that. With and vote multiple players to the vote Pro Bowl. Just the and so players instantly get it wrong. Not athletes in the United States. Sometimes someone they tested during the World Cup break.gov/world to learn more before by homeland security.
1: 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I'll tell you about it. I'm fucking fit. It's radio for bro.
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0: situations where having a players in the NFL, one guy not the NFL is easier, and it's Brandon Ayuk. Videos go and the contract continues. Boards, Brandon Ayuk, trying to figure out what his future looks like, because he made it that he doesn't want to be part of the 49ers. He wants to be part of the Washington Commanders. And then he, so Sam at the point has taken a little bit of that money. I can put him on the do not just sitting at home waiting for San Francisco. He's done. Continue to put out. And I'm still out in the
1: all. Going back.
0: If Jake, maybe you might
1: then public that is consuming or social with the imagination. Jake, you got around. This is exactly the problem. Into my if you're telling Brandon, yeah, well, we'd be to hear if you can hear it.

0: Are you kidding? Right? Not money to them that he can, you know, oh, in a dismiss of. My, is that gonna get another of at Washington? He's gonna get a 1 year deal. Is perform Brandon even most recently healthiest Brandon Dukes on a significant amount of income for no at every turn he hurts himself more and more, so he's another idea, right? He I think people who have seen this on those workplace safety hazard sign you may see it at, you know, still a thing in a career, you know, some kind where you have, you know, an incident and then make it to 10 before count reset to zero. So it's all days that the internet has invented this. That Brandon Ayuk was able to stop, you know, and so this one popped up, and in the time since he had hired his agent, he had written an appeal. You thought, you know, he is going to take control of the situation. Seriousness in the middle yesterday. Yes, be a and he video and he wear and but for utter he ran finally and I really like how Shanahan have they were all. And that level I talk about. I mean, guys, all the what? It's a problem. All he's doing is at best extremely that he had at least poor patients and he heard numerous reports. In the lead, getting a job by the multi. How do they want a long diatribe with this? But I ask, lot appears to be or he's doubling down that is going to hurt him or the back going on. Excitement, FIFA World Cup is now one official stream platform to catch every moment. One, the action straight to your screen. Load Cup Live today.
1: Understand. So, and so this, and I don't mean for that to sound anything with the process. You gotta have around agent. Agent, so you got to ask in anybody, be deep. And I think it's a text for everybody. And you on the list it means that his there are go after other team, take it,
0: and shoot, by the way.
1: So they're going to take me out. More, but most has been at home. Damn, Ross or cap. So as it says, oh, can't wait to be released. Anyway, he's got to go up to work to be released. The kind of thing it will be before is if he chooses a limited amount of time to decide.

0: opening once he's on active roster. His salary is down. Now with it, right? But as long as he's staying away, his release with helping the 49ers, because there's pocket over here, it counts literally nothing against them. And I'm sure someone's explain that to him, but it doesn't seem like. And then the other part of this point, every time he gets a video, he's like helping him out with it in the league. Like, their level of, okay, I want to be released. Well, I really, you can go Brown, and maybe you feel like you could just act so out there that you have no choice but to be from the team. But I mean, had best considered to be one of the best fighters. Harris thought Antonio Brown was an issue, right? I'm looking at Brandon, like, no offense, but it's another chance and another chance. And I'm worth it. You just, that's not you. There are a lot of tight minds saying, oh, we are just in the Super Bowl. Like, just where he, oh, it's not, he's not very good. He's coming off some injury. I just don't, I putting himself in a cap. Probably is, so he's lost where he actually is in this game. It's a dangerous place to be. Above and beyond whatever could be going on mentally, it's hard for us not to wonder that, given the way he's acting. Above and beyond, like, perspective, his career puts it in the shape of the NFL.
1: No mistake. Antonio have been a and he, you know, finished out career and somewhat of a normal fashion. He was elite by any definition, okay? And Brandon Ayuk, the version of Brandon Ayuk, was in 2023, he was AP All-Pro second teamer, or second team All-Pro. He had, he played in 16 games this season. Assume we were playing by 23, so yeah, he missed one game in the 23. He had 75 catches, 1,300 plus yards, 1,332, 7 touchdowns. Counting stats, not the end-all, be-all. It's not the most touchdowns he's had in a season, 8, 2022. His most recent season, which again is now nearly 2 years removed, he played in 7 games, got injured, had 25 catches for 374 yards, no touchdowns. So you're talking about that you haven't played football of consequence in a long time, whose best version of himself is the exception, not the rule. I mean, he's had multiple thousand yard seasons. He's had 2 in his career, and he's only, I guess, he would be 28, almost 28 right now. He's 28, and according to Pro Football Reference, he's about 20 and a half, Brandon Ayuk. So there's reason to believe that if he was taking all of these things seriously, if he was in football, the kind of football shape that needs to be in, that he could potentially return to a form of confidence and be, you know, if not a wide receiver one, by elite definition, a low wide receiver one, right? There's, like, you could completely give up on Brandon Ayuk right now, or that you should completely give up on Brandon Ayuk right now if you care about the person who's actively harming himself at every turn in this situation. He's nowhere close to the kind of player Antonio Brown people were willing to take chances on. Tom Brady let Antonio, think about Brady letting Antonio Brown live on his property, right? Live in his guest house. Like, you're going to be given now on Antonio Brown's, not just in his history, but on his literal police record. I think, you know, you may visit that. Maybe that's worth, trying to squeeze an extra Super Bowl or NFC Championship game out of that Bucks team with me at the time. I just cannot imagine that Brandon Ayuk, should he finally be by his release by the San Francisco 49ers, is there a single team that's going to go out of their way to sign this guy? Especially without representation. I think it's maybe you could have looked at his decision to fire his agent this week and said, okay, maybe he was getting bad advice. Maybe he sees, you know, the way that

0: the usage of anonymous sources just to be able to still do our jobs in this industry. Again, I'm not making that an indictment of the reporters. I think it's just a very convenient time for that information to come out. The Cup Knockout Round is now, and DraftKings has you covered for every single match. 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
1: All of the pros in the NBA are going to be affected by some league-wide rule changes they're trying this summer that are pretty shocking. I'll tell you about them next. He's Buck Rising. I'm Jason Fitz. Buck and Fitz hanging out with you for 2 Pros and a Cup of Joe on Fox Sports Radio.
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3: 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The John Marsh Memorial 5K is at 9. 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

0: Fucking Vince hanging out with you on 3rd of July this morning in for 2 Cup of Joe. We'll also be with you tomorrow on the 4th of July for a special 4-hour edition of Buck and Fitz. We're getting a lot of Buck and Fitz this week. I don't know if America's ready for that. Well,
1: 4 hours in a row?
0: Yeah, 4 hours in a row.
1: Looks like a terrible idea.
0: Not Shapiro, actually. Be specific answer to your question. Also, hot rumor is be looking into your longing eyes while we do it. So there's a let's get weird. Get weird, dude.
1: I don't know if I approve of that particular situation. It also likely involves you having to be in my home. I don't. That is
0: clean your toilet.
1: I don't think it's something. My toilet.
0: Yeah, my great theory in life is that when you're a man about town, if somebody comes over to your house, whether it's a friend or whether it's a lady friend, anybody come over to the house and they got a tinkle, right? They put up the toilet seat and they look. If your toilet is disgusting, the thing they think is, this guy does not have his stuff together. Your book, which means inevitably, as I say this, you have a cleaning crew, I'm sure, that comes through because you are just that booty.
1: How did I know?
0: You know what? God, never mind. Like, the opposite way. Now it's like, oh, sorry, I'll talk to the cleaning lady about that. That is such a flex.
1: No, it's not going to turn into something who says, yeah, I'll look to the help. Okay, I'm going to don't think about using the restroom. Okay? Don't come here. You know my bladder.
0: You know my bladder. There's going to be tinkles all over your toilet. There's this. I'm not going to answer. Just so we're clear, I'm aiming for the balls. That's what I'm aiming for. Like, I'm going to take 3 for every goes. God only knows.
2: Are you responsible for the bathroom here?
1: I have, at the Fox Sports studio, in a minute. Bathroom is disgusting.
2: Lord, oh, shut it down.
1: Who's studio?
2: We don't want a mystery.
0: That tracks. Everybody has one. Every single person listening now. Somebody in their office, they know, you see them get up from their desk to go towards the bathroom, you're just gonna clear that thing for at least an hour. At least.
1: The public restrooms, and like, I quit last week, right? I flew to Europe back. I'm hydrating myself. I'm eating for South for fucking the I would have to use it. Ever.
0: And you know how much I have flown? I have 5 flights. I never will. Going to tinkle.
1: It's never. It's an indictment of religion that you're a liar, and I have to consider this site because witness to the tinkle song. I'm getting room during literally your show, your home. I'm doing. Doing this for months. Song.
0: Because it went to make sure that your performance art, your

0: It is essentially this carpenter. Know that, right? Bringing it of all be.
1: Whale constant apparently some kind of cultural like she didn't recognize seeing this meeting grounds.
0: Yes. I said all as far to from 4 to 8 east on your Fox Sports the place more but just this one I've
1: 39 years method talk about Hinkle. The pushback not after every day right here laugh at the sometimes just is it blue to earn paid for the land security.
0: Oh, well, I
1: did it.
0: You did it. A nice, innocent, and like, with innocent, or say, NBA, and I did not. You'll provide next to cut out, like, because you'll be fighting.
1: I will buy a port potty to put outside, and then you can.
0: I am in a blue water. You see, spend a lot of time, and I can hold a lot of things for a lot. Well, just you know, pee in the cat. There we go. Be in the cat pole. That's well, wait, the
1: ox is the mother. No doubt.
0: Know how social content. I'm little. What else? Fine. Yeah. I promise we'll. Get I'm Jason Rose, sports.
2: 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Oh.
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0: Portugal will play Spain at 3 p.m. Have won 7 to beat the tie. Dodgers hockey touch game return a watch the near D in a row.
1: Hanging out with Joe on Sports Radio. The NBA testing thing this summer. This wild Justin something apparently. Who knew? The G League. If you saw, but a free at NBC League. That means that any would result one free throw be given. Should one free throw awarded, one free or three awarded free throw. Go ahead and just free throw for five. Thank you. How do we feel this?

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Take on. I don't have a.

broke, what about it needs?

0: You understand and of, 15, team involved. But that's NBA. We're doing the show with basketball because it's very important. I'm not watching regular. I've made add unaware of, and so overwhelmingly drowned out the conversation around GA to be a hot topic. I don't know to adjust this. Coming from? Did I miss something?
1: It's about pay. It's the fact that force the last couple of minutes free pay overall. Make a bunch of substitutes. We'll watch somebody make two into the game. It was one it's to me. Or I what the game like I sure by how many were prepared so the two I will probably get the they'll be further off on you foul that's got to change. I mean, the biggest problem have during the game, which is 5 minutes. NBA college basketball. I mean, he walks in the room. How much is the minute and a half? So, it should run in about half an hour. Like that. Yeah, there's got to be, to me, that your precedent fit about, but I always sort of laugh that until you're intentionally someone the 4 seconds with the possession. The guy, they really want to fix some in the NBA. See intentionally to

0: I just think that doesn't fix the, and it doesn't fix the problem.
1: Every day, their kids in America moving, but large and heavy vehicles don't stop. And a lot more space. America's pressure on paid for FM. NBA also announced it will test a connected basketball. Seeing this, yeah. They're going to embed sensor contact with the ball. The system will collect data for officiating purposes, such as the last touch out of bounds calls, the sensor will affect or play. According to Athletic, specifically. So, nothing. This is inevitable for the NBA, right? Just talk about summer. And so, just to try out errors, so before we get upset about changes that may be inevitable, it's not necessarily so. The league did changing unsuccessful version from the backcourt statistics wouldn't impact the league that adopted the rule for three seasons. Take three seasons. 20 rule teams

Like, somewhere. Thousand.

0: because it's for I'm
1: talk program, but I don't know for what baseball.
0: I got first off there. I went concerned about baseball. Just with it. Then he came back. Big deal.
1: I made baseball right was to be with I have no idea what the Giants are doing. Assume not well. Buster pride at the end of the baseball. I'm sorry. I was like a sleep, but
0: I'm laughing at that. Chicken, they got to talk to Major League Baseball. They're gonna can cover everything. That's of our big. Okay.

0: going to be yet again on the nose. But and ask you something that's been, we'll tell you,
1: Jason. Here's something about on a race car. On four tires changed, fuel in the tank back on the track. Because of one happened, track personnel, drivers, people work every day to veterans and military family members. Names don't show the podcast, they don't control necessarily, but they're possible. At the heart of here, new kid from Vet with NASA. VF keep American sports running, and those who keep America running by seeing their community in exactly what I need by 65,000 military members to the polls at work publication Vet the NASCAR.
2: 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Cowherd salute America. Cowherd. 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

0: I'm still dumbfounded by something incredible sport, something so divisive for the same sport. That's exactly what's happening in the WNBA, and yet another example of it. But it's hanging out with you on Two Pros and a Cup of Joe. Buck Rising. I'm Jason Fitz. We're in for the guys today. This weekend edition of it. And the WNBA All-Star voting public. And so, we all know Caitlin Clark's name. Everybody has an opinion now. Caitlin Clark, and whether or not she's respected or too respected, and it's incredibly anything all the time. And I hate that, that the discourse for somebody that should be the best thing that's ever happened in the league is quickly become weird, that it can't even navigate. But when you have moments like this where you have rankings or you have voting released for All-Stars, it becomes at least eye-opening. Clark, according to released rankings of how everybody voted and what the vote looked like, was voted on by the players in the All-Star vote at 11th best card. The 11th. The fans ranked 2, the media ranked her as 3, the players ranked her as 11. Now we're getting reports that, you know, only about half the league voted, and not all the league even claims to have gotten their ballots, and there's all these conversations about the process. But Buck, just again, another example of how, you know, the Caitlin Clark discourse has become larger than Caitlin Clark. And at some point, I don't know if it even helps or it hurts at this point. You have sort of a ranking next to a player as her reputation only feeds her of the conversation that has nothing to do with her greatness and everything to do with the way people in and around the perceiver.
1: I'm over it. I'm so, because I don't believe that the discourse is genuine. Okay? But I'm saying that is those who are offended by any level of, you know, the fouls that Caitlin Clark, that are committed against Caitlin Clark that appear to be over the top relative to your average NBA fan, or the fact that she wasn't on, you know, there was a lot of outrage about that 30th anniversary poster that she was on, right? They had Paige Beckers on it. They had, I think, Sophie was on the poster, and Caitlin Clark's poster.
2: He's very upset now. How can you celebrate WNBA's third season to the WNBA by not having the biggest stars on the poster? The biggest star is Caitlin Clark. Why isn't she on the poster? And ignore the Caitlin Clark's, like, personal marketing arm. Not, you know, she did not grow up to the WNBA to put her on the poster for a monetization.

0: monetization is because that, for lack of a better term, it's the brand of Caitlin Clark, lump her in with all these other basketball players and then sell it for whatever you can, or with Caitlin Clark as the primary driving force of the monetization. The people who are upset about all things slighted against Caitlin Clark, I would venture, how many of the percentage, Fitzy, would you take a guess of these people that are outraged, that are crying or yelling about it, social media about it, or using the opportunity to talk about it on their respective or podcasts or YouTube or Twitch? Of these people that are actually watching NBA games?
1: I think 100%. I said often there are four groups, but honest. Group, no matter what the league does, it all is allowed to follow it. That is a group that is. There's a group that has watched the W and decided to hate it. And there's a group that's sort of middle. It's a very, very large group. They do or don't watch the league that has no interest in the league in any shape or form, but it is something that latched onto for cultural reasons, take one way or the other. The is a very loud majority, I think, doesn't give a damn about game. They just give a damn about flaming the fires.
0: She has been for a population, and certainly of a certain political leaning, anti-white sentiment, and that is being in ways not publicized, endorsed, or self-owned, other than she exists, happens to be of a specific race. Aggressive actions latching on to this thing. Get into, I mean, it's the toxic American sports league that we have right now, based on the dial around. Lisa Leslie, who in her sport than any other athlete across the nation of sports, Lisa Leslie, all, for all time. She's a commentator for now, I believe, CBS Sports. And she had a they were doing a video show on WNBA coverage. She was showing I want to say she was showing a highlight reel, or they were showing a highlight reel of Asia Wilson, who is playing right now in the WNBA. Lisa Leslie, who is a consumer of the WNBA, a former player, somebody who studying the basketball as opposed to crafting narratives, as Asia Wilson faced NBA. And the backlash that was directed towards Lisa Leslie, consumes the product, has more experience, more expertise in this. I would say 90.9% of the population is otherwise dismissing the product. She is saying, best player. To our NBA player, the federal league, is what represents the best of us on the court now. And the amount of slurs were hurled on social media in the replies to this clip. I hope that Lisa Leslie is not somebody who consumes social media on a regular basis. I think it would be better for us and our mental health to consume less social media. So hopefully see as much of this as of us who are way too online did, but that it was directed at her. You dare for that Caitlin Clark, who has been a fine player, who is a famous player, but from this player, the WNBA analyst of consequence, with the best player in the league, is the league, to her, and a controversial opinion is stupid beyond. And Boomer Esiason want to track this stuff and say things about, you know, that the WNBA targeting a white

0: heterosexual athlete or a macho here saying that we that the WNBA doesn't need that, you know, a person she can get her extreme on side of stuff that are being used for gotten black better purpose. That way. Yeah, well, it really feels that way. And opinions are stupid for different reasons. Outright stupid. Completely ignorant of the actual situation. I care to take the time to discuss what is actually at hand here rather than in the real and socioeconomic element of WNBA purposes that are bizarre to. It's weird to me, the way that people want to. I think that Clark is a victim of this. And I do think that the situations, is it Melissa Thomas that had the situation today where she used her essentially closed neck to help her off a pile? She got suspended. But I defend that. You can draw attention to the play and say, that serves. The official screwed by recognizing the nature of the foul in real time. Stephanie White was livid in the post press conference. That is fair to acknowledge. It is also privilege. Level of competitive athlete or level of competitiveness in athletics is going to come with some additional physicality. You don't have to turn this into a murder for your own personal boxes. And that I feel is what Caitlin is most victim. I think she's wrong, right? She's a professional athlete. And she understands that if somebody is marketable as she is, going to be a target on her. Great. The first question. Huge economic impact. That and the of the league. No. That part of it is the crap that is being done on her endorsement for asking for it when we're supporting it. So I'm over the conversation because it's not a to whatever you're back obviously can't call. Get the hell out of here.
1: I think what I'm here, the entire thing is, we just can't have an all-competitive, but fair, truly in the league, I think it's fair. I think they should look at some of the also, it's safe to time. Okay. On the sidelines, great time. Nothing can just has to happen. Was when players were as the 11th best. That's if it's the otter. You act this. Always go back to this friend of mine. Go talk to it at the Twitter act. Mission sports. One that told me, hey, content. And the simple phrase that he, the point being, the outcome is going to figure out that. I'm a Raiders, and then it figures out Raiders fan, it should be positive, right? If the ability tell me how they are, because studied engagement to know on social media that are negative, and the point rhythm to of course. So, they're bot, not real, bot, you bots was right back. They want to create anger. So is it a lot of not real. A lot of the times what we read isn't touch that. Just talk to real when you are beings that aren't faithless on Twitter, suddenly wow, actually isn't

0: different than. Them spin up in the same in both directions. But nobody can explain how the years league can vote are. That just doesn't make sense. And so it so this is guarded like she's 11th. She's not treated game like 11th best. It doesn't the fact that there's some. Years in the
1: term in the NFL, right? So whatever.
0: There's a certain place game. Far they see teams in the NFL.

0: number of plays.
1: Players positions. Like small there will always be for basketball.

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You're telling more years pro.

0: It's so good.
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6: Knicks hadn't won the championship, there wouldn't even be a whiteboard. LeBron would just be a Knick. Kellerman then making his plea that what the Knicks actually need is LeBron, and they could afford him at a minimum contract. Rich Paul referencing in the clip that, you know, it would take Jalen Brunson calling and saying, hey, man, I'm good. Come on. Are we buying any potential for LeBron as a New York Knickerbocker?
7: Potential, sure, right, because there's always a percentage chance. And if he's actively willing to pay for, what is it, just a little over $3 million, you said?
6: $3.87 million,
7: it's just so funny to see the difference between vet minimum and understanding that there's way more NFL players than there are NBA players. It's a ridiculous thing to see that there's literally millions of dollars of difference in the vet minimum between those two sports, given the popularity of the one versus the other. If it's on the table, if it's out there in the world and he actually means it, that he is comfortable playing for vet minimum, although, does LeBron want to go to the Knicks after the championship? Like, if you are there with the under the guise or maybe genuinely of making a team a title contender, and you go to the Knicks after their first championship in 53 years, and you're there with the perception, whether or not it's a reality, but the perception from New York will be that LeBron is here to help us win back-to-back titles. And you fall short of that, which is way more likely, right? We've had eight different champions in the last 8 years in the NBA, if I'm not mistaken. And so you're

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0: whatever it is. Why didn't he just stay with the Lakers and his son and try to run it back and use that money to get the pieces that they could use?
1: You don't do that.
2: Because he was the one saying boo-hoo, because the Lakers wouldn't give him a max contract.
0: So, yeah, so you start thinking, well, there's something fishy there. That doesn't add up. And
1: well, it adds up to me.
0: You start speculating there. How does that add up?
1: It adds up to me.
0: He's looking for happiness. Could they have kissed his ass anymore?
1: He goes, like overlooked and not loved. He goes somewhere else. The just wants the one. It is not.
0: Ace.

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0: fatigue. We got to talk some baseball and some World Cup. But, man, how cool would it be if America won and they play this song?
1: She was an American girl.
0: Or how about American Woman, even though a Canadian band sang that? The Guess Who? Lenny Kravitz covered it. Anyway, we're Covino and Rich in for the great Dan Patrick. Day three of the DP3, the Dan Patrick hat trick. We are officially, well, when the show is all said and done, the Messies of Fox Sports Radio. And make note of this. Get this. We're off on Monday, but we're back here in for Dan Patrick on the 7th. So Tuesday. Join us on the 7th, okay? Live from the Fox Sports Radio studio. And remember, after the show, the podcast goes up. If you missed any of our Dan Patrick hat tricks, any of our shows ever, Danny G posts the live stream. He posts...

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1: Well, we're talking about how everyone's a sports investigator. Where is LeBron going to go? We've speculated. What's the coolest announcement LeBron can make? Like Danny G said, yeah, what if you went up the stairs in Philadelphia like Rocky? And he's like, I'm a Sixer. And then I joked about, what if he showed up at Taylor and Travis's wedding at the Garden? And he's like, LeBron, why are you here? LeBron, what are you doing here? Well, didn't Taylor invite the Knicks star?

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2: And it rings. And I think that became a part of the legacy of his career. None of this matters if he's not the superior ball player that he is, right? Like Robert Horry, nobody's looking at him like he's a mercenary, but most of his rings are from different organizations.
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4: Looks like another team is involved in the LeBron James sweepstakes. ESPN reports that the Sixers are now expressing interest in landing James. Philly this week added Jaylen Brown in a trade with the Celtics. James, a free agent after announcing earlier this week he was leaving the Lakers. Another year for the NHL's goal-scoring king, Alex Ovechkin, returning to the Capitals for a 22nd season, agreeing yesterday to a new one-year contract. At the World Cup, Spain with an impressive round of 32 win, 3-0 over Austria with Mikel.
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0: 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Little.

0: I got a Big Poppy t-shirt. Poppy dogs. I'm his dog. Nasty dogs. Enjoy your dogs. Joey Chestnut. I wonder if he's going to get 76 to be patriotic, or does he break his own record and go 77, 78? Maybe 80? What's the magic number?
1: It sounds ridiculous, Camino, but there is something very similar to LeBron James and Joey Chestnut, meaning, you know, they're older now, but there's no reason they have to stop anytime soon. LeBron's doing, you know, one more year. Joey Chestnut is still annihilating everyone in this ridiculous hot dog eating contest. Like, does he need to stop? Not really, right? I mean, why would he have to?
0: Once a year. I mean, there's a lot of training involved.
1: Of course.
0: Like he said, he'll keep doing it for as long as he can. And what is it, $10,000 prize? I think it is.
2: Yep.
0: $10,000. Plus, he does get his endorsements and, you know, he makes money competitive eating throughout the rest of the year. So, yeah, why stop? He could still do it. He's still the guy. He's still the guy. Thank you again, Joey Chestnut. If you missed it, and if you want to catch the interview, you want to see it. He had his Nathan's jersey on and everything.
2: You get a belt, too. A bedazzled belt.
0: Oh, you get the belt, too. But if you want to watch the interview, it's on YouTube at Covino and Rich FSR, at Covino and Rich FSR. Now,

0: know, Padres disappointing season, but do you think you could pinpoint your favorite team's most disappointing season ever? Because as a Mets fan, guys, I don't think I'm a prisoner of the moment. I really do think this is the worst Mets season in the history of the franchise.
1: Yeah, it's pretty bad. Only because it's...
0: I think St. Louis... Candidate. Put it lights.

0: owner, Steve Cohen, saying, yeah, we're going to stick with him for the 5 years of his contract. So
1: maybe you got to lean into those cheesy gimmicks again. Maybe you got to bring Huck to a girl back, or Grimace or somebody.
0: Yeah, get the Hamburglar on the case. Maybe that could work. Who knows?
2: There you go.
0: All right. More Covino and Rich. In for Dan Patrick next. We're going to give away some prizes and have some fun. So hang tight. 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
3: Controversy at the World Cup. Goal in the final seconds taken off the board as they were ruled to be offside on the play, and Portugal survived 2-1. And Switzerland also on time to the game. Set game has added

0: As Croatia saw a game-tying goal in the final seconds taken off the board as they were ruled to be offside on the play, and Portugal survived 2-1. Spain and Switzerland also on to the round of 16. Seven-game suspensions handed down to the Nationals' Cade Cavalli and the Red Sox' Wilson Contreras for igniting a bench-clearing brawl on Tuesday night. The Guardians beat the White Sox 6-5 as Brian Rocchio hit a walk-off two-run homer. Chicago's Grant Taylor.
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0: The Rays won their eighth straight, 5-2 over the Royals. Serena Williams' return to singles play at Wimbledon was the most watched second day of play on ESPN in the network's history. Jessica Pegula and Naomi Osaka both winning third round matches. Coco Gauff meets fellow American Claire Liu later on. That's sports. I'm Frank Arity.

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3: 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Guess what? 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It's Friday. 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
3: 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All right,
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3: 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Join the fun. All of our shows are there. Our bonus podcast over. It's all there. Now, this hour, Illinois Prize, Brainwave. It's the game that's taking the world by storm. Brainwave, are you on our Brainwave? I'm not going to miss out. You need to watch. But like Joey Chestnut, we talked about the perks. And yeah, he's known for eating hot dogs, but I think everybody knows the name. And he sort of downplayed it, and that's nice because you want to be humble.

0: And I think you're saying this because you know deep down that it's going to go viral and everybody's going to talk about it. You know, even though you know you shouldn't say it. It's like,
1: but you can't
0: like,
1: say it. But, all right, now,
0: it's like
1: now,
0: Love Island. These kids know they shouldn't be doing it. But for the sake of good TV, they're doing it. Ratings, I tell you.
1: Well, there's things we observe. We just don't say out loud because you're like, yeah, that might be politically correct. Or let me think of it. That might be

0: shouldn't say it. It's like,
1: but you can't
0: it's like,
1: say. But all right, now,
0: it's like
1: now,
0: Love Island. These kids know they shouldn't be doing it, but for the sake of good TV, they're doing it. Ratings, I tell you.
1: Well, there's things we observe that we just don't say out loud because you're like, yeah, that might not be politically correct, or let me think, but that might be insensitive. But if you're telling me it didn't cross your mind also, that's like, I got a lot of white guys now. Like, I think everyone thought it, but it's a different NBA game now.
0: Sure. Luka, one of the top players in the NBA. So regardless of color, who's going to not want Luka on their team? A healthy Luka, right? Bam. Stephen B. Man. He's kind of nerdy, right? But

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0: Boom.
1: Well, guess what, guys? I also said City Display.
2: Let's go.
3: We got a winner.
2: Wow.
4: Damn. I was trying to ruin it.
1: Ooh. I'm coming around to the drone show. The drone shows are becoming amazing.
3: Really?
1: And they're less polluting. They don't
3: creep
1: out dogs
3: see
1: and vets.
3: Fireworks? Hey, yeah, it doesn't matter.
1: I don't
3: Cody
1: know.
3: Won.
1: 30
3: Cody
1: years
3: won.
1: Of firework displays. I'm like,
5: I was
1: going to
5: pick Mike who runs this place as I answer first, but...
4: Yeah. Right?
6: Let me tell you, anyone that's mad about their pets, I got a major problem with that. It's once a year. I love pets, but little wiffles could deal with one day of fireworks. We got to do fireworks. Come on.
3: Yeah, and look, I like lighting off your own on the street. That's fun, but it's dangerous,
1: if
3: too,
1: you got
3: right?
1: If you got property, a farm or something, that's a great time.
3: Yeah, but who are you, a Grouchy brother? What's the stat, Rich? Like 13,000 injuries every 4th of July?
6: 13,000 people every 4th of July go to the emergency room.
1: Yeah, so careful with the alcohol.
3: That's
1: mix
3: a lot of
1: fireworks.
3: Fun, but be safe. But hey, regardless,
4: Cody's a winner, man.
3: Cody wins the summer
4: yeah.
3: prize pack.
4: Yeah, hang on the line there in Idaho. Be mailing out a CNR grilling apron to you.
3: Wow, I can't believe it. I can't believe you won that. I thought for sure it would be fireworks, but I was wrong. So, hey, he had enough on his page on the Brainwave to win. And if you want to qualify for the summer prize pack, our Covino and Rich exclusive Fox Sports Radio grilling apron and koozies, and it's pretty dope. 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
3: You think so? All right, so anyway, congratulations to Cody. Thanks, Big Mike, for hanging out with us. And Rich, we got to get into weekend hobnobbing and maybe some more NBA talk. We got people on the hold. Still waiting to talk about the Snowtime Lakers.
6: All right, so you know, we'll take some quick phone calls. 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
3: Yeah. 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
4: It's an international now, a lot of white

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5: Why are we getting him? 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Paul George, he wasn't a 1, he wasn't a 1A, he wasn't a 2, he wasn't a 3. 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We don't need draft picks, man. We're trying to maximize the team we have now that won the title a couple of years ago and still has a prime Jason Tatum. What are we doing? And you should see what's going on. What are we doing? And I said yes, because this trade right now looks awful.
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8: Heartbreak for Croatia last night as a potential game-tying goal in literally the final seconds was not to be. They were ruled offside. Portugal advanced in the World Cup. They'll meet Spain on Monday afternoon in Texas. Switzerland also advanced. The U.S. looking ahead to playing Belgium Monday without Flo Balogun. Chris Richards says the team will overcome.
9: I definitely think it'll keep us stronger. No, one man's down, the next guy steps up. I mean, I think people were asking the same question when Christian went down, and the next guy stepped up. So it's...
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8: Columbia against Ghana. ESPN reporting that the 76ers are looking to enter the LeBron James sweepstakes, trying to get the free agent to play in the city of brotherly love. Jessica Pegula with a third-round straight-set win this morning at Wimbledon, and Naomi Osaka also moved on. That's sports. I'm Frank Arity.
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12: 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LeBron always felt like a visitor, a consultant, even though he spent double the years in L.A. than he did in Miami. Double. 11 years in Cleveland. 8 with the Lakers. 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
12: Okay, here we go. It's Friday. Great show. World Cup rolls on with all sorts of drama. Celtics aren't done dealing. Sixers have a lot of guys who think they're number ones. How's that going to work? Welcome in. It's great to see you. We're live in Chicago on a Friday. It is a summer version of The Herd. Great show ahead.

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10: Oftentimes, there'll be a theory or a belief. People get stubborn. They don't want it to be proven that it's untrue. But it happens all the time. All the time. Galileo. People thought the Earth was the center of the universe.

0: Yeah, maybe. Like, that might tip the scales between winning or not versus Belgium. And I'm just like, this poor guy just got his World Cup ruined by this idiot who has no business being in this game.
1: So you don't
0: refereeing this game. No, I told you. It's a ridiculous red card.
2: Yeah, no, there's, you know, we talked about this. You have to consider stakes. Like, when you're a parent, birthdays between 8 years old, 9, 10, 11, 12, they're really meaningful for kids. Make your kids feel special. If you're a guy that still celebrates your birthday at 35, you probably need to grow up. Okay. Red cards that are inappropriate are fine in friendlies, and I would argue even in a group stage. You get to a knockout stage at a World Cup every 4 years. You better have a swing. I mean, somebody, it has got to be so outraged. And not only, it has to be called immediately. This wasn't even given a yellow, and it then pivoted to a suspension. This stage matters.
3: Yeah.
2: There are just some things. You go into a church on Sunday, you could say them outside the church in the parking lot. You don't say them in the church. There are things at the World Cup knockout stage, group stage, and even knockout stage. That's two different levels of World Cup play. And I mean, we talk about the penalty kicks. You can have a draw in the group stage. You can't in the knockout stage. The stakes are bigger. So it's just egregious to me.
3: So you remember the Zidane headbutt in the World Cup final. Listen, that's egregious, okay? Everybody who's watching the sport agrees. Holy cow, you can't headbutt somebody in the chest. I don't care what he said about your mom. We got that. This, I mean, Colin, I haven't seen one person who said, you got to toss him for that. It makes sense. It's just, it's brutal. And, you know, Landon, you know, we could use Landon Donovan up front against Belgium. I still think we are going to win that game. I'll just hold out hope. And then we face Spain at SoFi. I think that would be in the quarterfinals. That would be amazing. But all right, Colin, let's go to the final story here. Back to Rich Paul talking about LeBron. Interesting take on the Knicks. So the Knicks, of course, just won the title, Colin. You think that impacts LeBron's decision? Here's Rich Paul on the Knicks and LeBron.
4: The last thing something like that. Good thing going. You know, that'll be, if the Knicks hadn't have won, there would be no bull.
5: Be going to the Knicks.
4: He'd be going to the Knicks. When LeBron comes onto your team, if you just won a championship, I don't care if you've been the best player, it's different, man. His enterprise value and what he just carries is different. Bro, not that.
2: Thought to himself, hey, what if Michael and Magic played a one-on-one game? And I don't remember particulars to it, but David Falk was a brilliant guy. And Michael Jordan said, no. I is the great individual player. Magic is the great team guy. If by chance I lost to Magic, this is perfect. LeBron gets the situation. If the Knicks don't win, perfect. But if LeBron goes to the Knicks, even if they're a better team and they lose, it's terrible for LeBron's brand. It's, whoa. You screwed up the chemistry on that. Because the truth is the Knicks probably aren't going to win because they lose Mitchell Robinson. Now, boy, you better have Kat be healthy. You lose Kat, you are small. OG's your big. Hart is playing key roles with physicality. So this is a classic brand play, which I think once you become an icon, you have to consider that, which is, I'm not going to a team that just won a title. Even if I made them better, if we don't lose, it's like, LeBron screwed that up. Remember his last year in the NBA? So I think Rich Paul nailed it. If they hadn't won, it's perfect.
3: But let me ask you, LeBron going to the Knicks, Colin, he would come off the bench. I'm sorry, you're not John on the bench for him. Yep. Here's why. It's hard to look at the guy. All of a sudden, if you put LeBron in for, say, Bridges or Hart, you lose plus defender, you lose your energy rebounder. I see you scoffing. 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
1: This is The Herd with Colin Cowherd, broadcasting live from Los Angeles.
2: 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The response has been overwhelming. It's been amazing, and people don't say that enough in our business.
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3: Sunday on Fox, it's the round of 16 from the historic Azteca Stadium for a massive clash between Mexico and England at 8 Eastern. Then, Monday, following the United States win over Bosnia, they head to Seattle to take on Belgium at 8 Eastern. 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
4: You know, you have to be very delicate. You can be upset with the red card given to Flo Balogun. But you don't want to, I was told this years ago by a football coach, you never want one loss to become two. You've seen this in college football. You know, a team will get a bowl bid years ago and they're not happy with the bowl bid. And all their coach does is complain about it. And they get to the bowl game and get run out of the arena by a lesser team. Let's bring on Stu Holden, lead match analyst, Fox Sports. He's called everybody in Miami, Argentina game with Cape Verde tonight. Listen, you can be simultaneously infuriated by the red card, and then you can also not let it go. I feel like, guys, it happened. We have depth at the nine. Let's get over it. That's what worries me, is that it becomes, you get paralyzed by it. You start talking about it. It's every discussion at lunch, at practice. Does that worry you?
5: Hey, you been hanging out with Mauricio Pochettino or what, Colin? I think that's the perfect attitude, and I would imagine that's the way this team is going to approach this game. You can't ever in a competitive situation dwell on something that you can't change. Now, you even the striker, one of the best strikers in the tournament, for sure. And I think that's why everybody's upset, because it's like, wow, we have a number nine that has been dominant. But including me, who's going to start up front? Is it going to be Balogun? Is it going to be Haji Wright? Balogun has performed and exceeded expectations. He's shown he's a different level. But let's not act like the replacements that we have aren't guys that aren't capable of producing moments. And then the other thing I'll kick did he need to have? He, before the last match, he'd only played 77 minutes. It has been the team, and yet he hasn't even really had a signature moment or game. Well, now's your time. If you're Christian Pulisic, Balogun's out. He's going to be talking about the fact that we're beating him. Well, let's hope we get a game from our superstar player that is worthy of a superstar, because the other stars in the tournament have really turned up. Yeah. First, over to you, Pulisic.
4: I said, of all the sports in the NFL now, because of advancements in technology, helmet, home field advantage is be a point and a half. I feel like watching Mexico at Azteca and the United States in, I think the environment, how does it land for you?
5: So we have been in LA for two games for the U.S. The opening game, the atmosphere was absolutely incredible. We were in San Francisco the other night, and then Seattle was game two. Seattle was, I will say it here, they were by far and away the best of all of those environments. This is a sports town that has supported their soccer team in the Seattle Sounders. They've got the women's team in the rain. They love and breathe and live for soccer. That national anthem was the loudest I heard. The country roads after the game was just incredible. They are going to bring it in such a way. I'm with you. I think this gives the team more than the average home field advantage. And I've heard English friends of mine talking about, yeah, we're going to Mexico and Azteca Stadium and no big deal. Yeah, right. That place is a fortress. Altitude, heat, environment. That Mexican team, you see the way they run for the shirt in that home environment, is another level. So I'm absolutely with you in that the crowd and the environment impacts the play on the field.
4: Yeah, they have been at Azteca since 2013. That's the last. I mean, that's just insane. It looks different.
5: Insane.
4: The air quality, the passion. So Belgium's interesting. So back in 2018 or 2014, when all their star players were either right before their prime or in it, it's different. I tend to believe the longer this tournament goes, it benefits teams with more players in their athletic prime, the United States. I think it's tougher as it goes for a Belgium. I do think Ricardo Pepi, if he plays the number nine, I do think we match up still well with Belgium, even without Balogun. Do you?

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2: Heartbreak for Croatia last night as a potential game-tying goal in literally the final seconds was not to be. They were ruled offside. Portugal advanced in the World Cup. They'll meet Spain on Monday afternoon in Texas. Switzerland also advanced. The U.S. looking ahead to playing Belgium Monday without Flo Balogun. Chris Richards says the team will overcome.
3: I've been

0: 11 players.
1: On the way today, Australia against Egypt, followed by Argentina and Cape Verde, and the nightcap has Colombia against Ghana. ESPN reporting that James sweepstakes, trying to get the free agent to play in the city of brotherly love. Jessica Pegula with a third round straight set win this morning at Wimbledon, and Naomi Osaka also moved on. That's sports. I'm Frank Arity.
2: Previously on The Herd.
3: Play that back. Wait a minute.
4: So LeBron's legacy, the downside is, what is his legacy? LeBron always felt like a visitor, a consultant, even though he spent double the years in L.A. than he did in Miami. Double. 11 years in Cleveland. 8 with the Lakers. But it felt like Magic or Kobe.
2: A new day in The Herd starts now.
5: Ladies and gentlemen.
2: With Colin Cowherd.
4: I'm setting. All right, sports.
2: The Herd.
4: Here we go. It's hour two. What a show so far. Stu Holden in Seattle Monday. How great is that going to be? I can watch that Malik Tillman penalty kick, honestly, over and over. Incredible World Cup. So far, 19 teams left. Canada, Mexico, the United States. So on

0: kick, honestly, over and over and over again. Gio Reyna stops by today. It has been an incredible World Cup so far. 19 teams left. Canada.
1: And the stadium has gone wild.
2: Number five.
3: Just done the business for England.
2: Who else? King. Number four.
3: Dembele to him.

0: Arise, Sir Harry! He's just done the business for England big time!
1: Ah, who else? King Harry.
2: Number 4.
0: Dembele to Mbappe. Step over from Mbappe. Still Mbappe! 1-0 France! Absolutely brilliant from Kylian Mbappe. That's the goal a superstar scores. Biggest stage, biggest moments. They deliver.
2: Number 3.
3: Amad Diallo. Oh, and Amad again! Amad is through! And that is what Amad Diallo can do! Dallas has turned into a sea of orange celebrations as Amad Diallo has finally carved his way through.
2: Number 2.
3: Nusa and a little bit of space. Nusa going for the back post! Oh, what a fabulous idea! Antonio Nusa opens a scoring for Norway!
4: He shifts inside with his right foot and he just curls that. He's already peeling away. He knows it's in. As soon as he's curled it, he knows he's running away to celebrate.
2: Number 1.
5: If there's anyone on the field that can float it in to that top corner,

0: Tillman! It's in! Malik Tillman! 2-0 United States!
1: Tillman delivers for the United States. Make the keeper work. And boy, does he. Intense focus, lines up for power, and just bangs it.
2: The greatest free kick in the history of the United States men's national team. It's not a penalty kick. It's a free kick, obviously. I mean, I could watch that stuff over and over. It's just getting better. You think it's been exciting so far? These games now, I mean, Cape Verde and Argentina tonight. I'm not saying there's going to be an upset. There probably won't. If there was, would it be the biggest? J-Max rolling his eyes. Be very careful. Cape Verde got here. Just be careful. I'm a vacation there. Something's going on in the water at Cape Verde. That's all I'm saying. And with that, Jason Timp, hoops tonight at the volume. So I want to read you this. This is from Sam Amick in The Athletic. This is fascinating. It just came down. I know you like, it doesn't even matter if you like soccer. The great announcer calls on a global stage is, I mean, it's riveting. I can't keep watching this stuff. Okay, Sam Amick and Jay King. I'm going to read you this, Jason. Side Jason Tatum. Remember, this only gets out if Boston wants it out. And finally, the Celtics, this is also fair, thought Brown went off script way too often during the playoff series, lost.

0: went for 2 years, $13 million, Colin. He was their most valuable role player last year. I'm stunned that they didn't apply any value to those two guys.
1: Volume Sports Hoops tonight. Jason.

0: And Temp, as always, great deep dive on the Lakers, my friend. Have a great weekend and a 4th of July.
1: Good to see you, Colin.
0: Good to see you. It's really interesting. The story out in The Athletic, it's not about finances. It is about chemistry concerns with Jaylen Brown. That's being leaked. I got some thoughts on that. It's very interesting. There's a book out there. I've read it twice now. Jeff Perlman wrote it. It's one of my favorite sports books ever, Three Ring Circus. And I'm gonna reference that coming up because again, all this stuff is coming out from the Celtic side now. And it sounds like it's chemistry stuff. Too much ad-libbing, wouldn't take a secondary role to Jason Tatum. Analytically, Blazers thought he was a negative player. Not my opinion. That's just what's coming out of the league. We'll talk about this next, The Herd. On

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105, and the cat was at the end of the bed, and the cat popped off the bed, literally flew off the bed, needed a parachute. And Uncle Colin, I mean, it was, you don't get that in L.A. much. I'll say that. The ground shakes, but it was wild. All right. Gio Reyna, United States men's national team around the corner. It's the Herd.

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So, okay. So Monday, it is the United States men's national team in Belgium. And for years, I always felt we were athletic enough. Our goalies were great. Clint Dempsey was a very good athlete. Josie Altidore was a very good athlete. I never felt we didn't have athletes. My take always was, we're not skilled to the level of the other teams. And I know I'm right, because Bruce Arena agreed with me. And Bob Bradley agreed with me. And Greg Berhalter agreed with me, because we were all counterattackers. All of our coaches counterattacked. Why? Because all of our really smart coaches went, we can't do Brazil. We can't be Germany. We always blamed Bruce Arena. We always blamed Berhalter, Jurgen Klinsmann. And I think, you know, to me,

0: prime. So we can coach differently. We always blame Bruce Arena. We always blame Berhalter, Jurgen Klinsmann. And I think, you know, to me, Arena's great. And I think Bob Bradley's
1: a strong physical has been the strength of our team. So now we can Senegal are an incredibly dangerous team. They have such a strong physical capacity that could match our athleticism. We have a better athleticism than Belgium. That has been the strength of our team. So I think your analysis is astute in that we can overpower and we can run with Belgium. We you know, technically, I think they have some players that are from man-to-man, probably a little bit superior to the U.S. But I think in terms of our spirit, our identity, our togetherness, but more importantly, I think our athletic ability just to run teams down, that I give us the edge.
0: Now, I want you to think about this. Right now, the United States men's national team, of every team that entered this tournament, fourth most goals. How many does Pulisic have? Pulisic has missed stretches. Balogun has been pulled out of a game due to a red card. We haven't had Pulisic and Balogun on the field in the entirety in the World Cup. And we are fourth in goals. We've also played teams like Turkey, I would say Australia, that are defensive-minded teams. So we've faced defensive-minded teams. Pulisic hasn't played every minute. Balogun hasn't played every minute. And yet we're fourth in goals at the World Cup. This is a real team. This has been my narrative. We have a chance. We can beat anybody in this tournament. Have to be a chef to walk into a restaurant and go, that's the best meal I've ever had. Getting on a roll are up with every. You know, there are certain movies you watch, you leave the theater and you're like, that's a top 10 ever. You don't have to be a chef to walk into a restaurant and go, that's the best meal I've ever had. You don't have to be an expert. The data isn't lying. The quality of shots we're getting on goal are up there with everybody probably not named France. I mean, it's just, we're getting great looks. We're winning open play. Doesn't look like us. We look like ourselves. Now,

0: said that the team's not going to win a Super Bowl. Turn the sound down. Watch the Texans defense. Elite corners, pass rushers, interior, linebacker. Doesn't look the same.
1: Talk. Oh, look at those Bosnians. There's none of that crap. Like regular events in the U.S. Everybody's on the same. Everybody's just juiced up. Go.

0: same team. There's no like trash talk. Oh, look at those Bosnians. There's none of that crap. Like regular sporting events in the U.S. Everybody's on the same side. Everybody's just juiced up, high-fiving one another. You know, let's go. It's so fun.
1: We always talk about how divided America is.
0: Yes.
1: How can we bring America together? This is it. Nobody cares about soccer. Just enjoy it. Lean in. This. All we do in the media, we complain about we're too tribal. No, we're not. You are. Lean in. Grab a flag. Be patriotic. Go team go. Can we move the Belgium-USA game up until tonight? Can we move it up? Let's get the commissioner on the phone. In the U.S., there's a break-in every 26 seconds. 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Don't miss out on this exclusive 4th of July deal just for my listeners. You can

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LeBron James is. I come back to two things, two teams. Golden State. Draymond, Steph play a high IQ, high functioning basketball. Draymond and Curry are in just a symmetry that is historically special. I think LeBron fits. I think LeBron also has always appreciated veteran players who are really, really smart. And Steph and Draymond are going 1,000 miles an hour. That ecosystem is not for young players.

capitalism, seize the moment. Our infrastructure is second to none. We've got excellent air conditioning. You get ice in cocktails, and there's public bathrooms too.

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9: From Los Angeles.
10: World Cup. Oh. Playing in the German before.

0: He's an attacking midfielder for the United States men's national team. His second World Cup appearance, Gio Reyna, is now joining us on the show. Bundesliga, playing in the German League. Before that, Nottingham, English Premier League. He scored his first World Cup goal against Paraguay, which was electric. It's magical. I said the first half against Paraguay, Gio.
1: Ourselves, each other, and we, you know, when you have that team chemistry, that goes way farther than anything else. So, yeah. That first half, we felt we made a statement in this tournament and, you know, that we're here, that we're arrived, and we wanted to go pretty far.
0: It felt

0: we felt we made a statement in this tournament, and you know, that we're here, that we're arrived, and we wanted to go pretty far. And yeah, now we're where we want to be and just want to keep progressing.
1: The Balogun red card, it went from no.
0: It's a soccer play. It's two guys fighting for the ball. Feet get tangled up and he accidentally steps on someone's ankle. And yeah, we're all confused. Obviously don't agree with the decision, but in the end, whoever fills in for him this coming Monday is going to be after ready to go. And yeah, we have 26 guys who

0: ready to play.
1: All right. The number nine, Ricardo Pepi, obviously 16 goals in the Dutch league. A Pulisic could move.
0: Arrived to Seattle yesterday. So I'm sure the coaches are making a decision and that we really trust them to

0: we know they're a very good team. Really, really good players who have played at the highest level for the last 10 to 15 years. So we're going to have to be at our best if we want to win this game. And yeah, we're definitely going to review them, do all the tactical stuff we need to do in the next couple of days, and then be ready to go on Monday.
1: I know you can't spend a lot of time watching the entire World Cup. From merchandise to ratings to attendance, it has collectively taken our attention away. We're in the middle of a baseball season. It overlapped with the NBA Finals. It overlapped with the NHL Stanley Cup, the U.S. Open. People are watching this. Can you feel it? Does the team feel that America is all in on this sport? We've always put our arms around patriotism in the World Cup. This feels different, at least to me. Does it to you?
0: Yeah.
1: Boy, the attitude and humor, the team players has been, I mean, it's just palpable. It's just an impossible team not to root for. And it's hard not to root for our fans. I watch what you watch, and we've behaved, we've been gracious, we've been just wacky enough. I thought it was amazing watching all the video of the Malik Tillman free kick. There was like a kid, 7-year-old kid who had a kid

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15: Nearing halftime.
16: I'm paying attention. Tomorrow's headlines today. Canada, Morocco, Fox. Morocco's good, bro. Morocco's good.
15: Really good. They took down your boys and now you on a heater. Enjoying the home cooking headline for Morocco. Canada, you can Marrakesh your goodbye. I'm going to Morocco in this one, Colin. Hasn't really faced any

enjoying the home crowds, the home cooking. The headline for Canada, Morocco will be, oh, ouch, Canada, you can Marrakesh your goodbye. I'm going with Morocco in this one, Colin. Should be a good match. Canada hasn't really faced any top-notch competition yet and look particularly good. They got the late goal against South Germany. Offense against France. Should be a fun one on Fox. The headline for their round of 16 game will be French pressed. Mbappe writes his top of the World Cup. I go with France here. Now, interesting subplot is this weather situation. Out of room here.

The 16 game will be French pressed. Mbappe writes his name on top of the World Cup. I got to go with France here. Now, interesting subplot is this weather situation. I was just in the avocado room here, and Landon Donovan and company are talking about this weather. It's going to be over 100 degrees in Philadelphia on July 4th for this game, potentially as high as a 103. Colin, I think France will be fine, but I would not be surprised if this were lower scoring. I went under 2.5 goals, which is nobody's doing that because France is a juggernaut. They've got arguably the best front four that we've seen in a while with Dembele, Olise. I mean, they got so many weapons. France is fun to watch. Paraguay, their goal, you saw them against Germany. We just want to ugly it up, muck it up, slow it down. This is not the same Paraguay team that we drubbed 4-1. Because most people just see that result, right? Oh, USA killed these guys. What's France got to do? 7? It doesn't quite work like that. Paraguay hunkers down. In World Cup

0: America has no chance to win the World Cup. I would say that's probably true. But I would also say if you took France out, I think because of France, that goes for most of the tournament.
1: Yeah.
0: I think most people, Germany had no chance. You know, I think Mexico on a neutral field in the entire, World Cup, the minutes capable of playing. He hasn't played. Balogun's out now. We're still favorite out. Lose to strike. Belgium. He kind of carries the team. That's not what we are. Pulisic hasn't played in the entire World Cup in the minutes capable of playing. He hasn't played the minutes he could play. Balogun's out now. We're still a pick'em or a favorite without Balogun. How many teams would lose their top striker and face a Belgium team? Now, Belgium's not 2018 Belgium. That's not what they're third in the world. That's not what they are. But they've got a lot of old, experienced, tough, physical players. I don't know. I think we're good. I think
1: just to remind folks, when Belgium beat us 5-2 2 months ago, Tyler Adams did not play. His numbers have been off the charts. He's an unbelievable defender. Richards did not play, and Tillman came on for the final like 30 minutes.
0: That's we beat Senegal in a friendly, and I'm like, I don't know. I'm watching Senegal outplay

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2: Welcome back to the jungle. Adam Rank here with you on a Friday just before the 4th of July. We just had Stacey Dales joining us from the NFL Network. And you're like, Rank, let's not do this thing where you get super biased. You had a Bears reporter in here. She's an NFC North reporter, but still a Bears reporter. Don't be so biased. Don't be so one-sided. So I'm like, okay, let's go get a Cal State Fullerton grad to come out here and join the show. Because joining us right now, there he is. Listen, I was going to go through all your accolades. Team captain for Team USA as part of the Olympics. A Cal State Fullerton guy. I know you missed all my dudes, Eddie Soto, Paul McDonald, else? Ken Hess. All my boys were gone by the time you got there. But listen, Brian, welcome to the show, or welcome back to the show. Great to talk to you. How you living?
3: I'm good, man. I appreciate the time. Yeah, I've been down in Monterrey, Mexico, experiencing the World Cup as part of these broadcasts and getting to see the lifestyle and the culture and the perception of the World Cup back in Mexico for the first time since 1986. But being a kid from Southern California, growing up in Upland, man, just thinking about the days of 1994 where I couldn't afford a ticket. I was like interning at the LA Convention Center to be around the World Cup. I was parking my truck up atop the Rose Bowl and walking in and just experiencing the stadium atmosphere and being like the little brother to these superheroes of mine, whether you talk about like Tony Meola, Alexi Lalas, Marcelo Balboa, John Harkes, Tab Ramos, Eric Winalda. I'm so excited for like this generation of sport fan to fall in love with this group of American players. And so far, they've raised the bar in terms of play and urgency. And I feel like this is our kind of like Olympic moment where as a nation, we don't know skeet shooting and we don't know like curling, but all of a sudden we got this Americana pride. And I think that's what this team has done, is really galvanized a general fan base that were maybe sports fans, but now maybe pulling them over to the soccer or the football world.
2: Yeah, I certainly hope so. It's been such a tremendous World Cup, not only from the U.S. side, but all the games have been amazing. There's been a lot of great moments, great goals, great iconic players from not only the U.S., from around the world, but I think for all

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0: 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So are we. 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
7: Here's what you need to know.
8: Well, in soccer, when you can't resolve it in 120 minutes, you put it in the hands of penalty kicks, and that's what you needed to resolve Australia and tied 1-1 at the end of extra time. Australia missed two in their first four kicks. Egypt with a chance to win their first knockout round game in history. This is how it sounded on Fox.
9: After a great lead for Egypt, this to win it. And Egypt are through!
8: The Egyptians advance, and now they await the winner of Argentina and Cape Verde, starting momentarily on Fox. Baseball, the Cardinals are teeing off on the Cubs, 14-0 in the top of the fifth, runners on the corridors currently. At Wimbledon, Novak Djokovic won his third-round matchup against Arthur Rinderknecht. This makes his 105th men's singles win, tying Roger Federer's record at Wimbledon. I'm Chris Perfett.
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15: All right, get in line. That's what they did last night at Dodger Stadium, and it was a long, long line for a Thursday. That means today is
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17: Today's Friday.
15: There we go. Got the big A Alex Dice shirt. You've got Jason Stewart and Chris Perfett, who you hear at the news desk, rolling along as we head into 4th of July weekend.
18: Yeah, and Argentina and Copa Verde, is that what we're saying?
15: I say Cape Verde.
18: Cape Verde? No, Copa Verde.
15: And Chris Perfett is a Cabo Verde.
18: Cabo Verde. That just underway at the FIFA World Cup, and the excitement of the FIFA World Cup is now streaming live on Fox 1. 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
15: People are interactive, and they're always interactive

0: a reason to do so.
1: You have no idea. Absolutely. Do I get a dress? Do I skirt with a top? What am I going to do? I'm so excited.
0: There's so many excited. Different options. So,
1: do I have to get shoes? Do I have to get special shoes? Do I have to get Jordans?
0: You can. I don't know if it will really hit the cost, but Jason Stewart, to attend when this goes down, I think we can make this work.
1: Am I going to slip if I'm not wearing spiky shoes?
0: It would help if you had traction, but then again, I'm not sure how much of a difference it would make.
1: Okay. Okay. All right.
0: But if you want to look into a pair, go right ahead.
1: Yeah. I might.
0: Maybe what you could do is you could take one of those Dodge cards that they gave away last night if you have one, sell it, and then you can buy new golf shoes and new golf outfit. And maybe put a down payment on a house if you'd like.
1: I was going to say, I could buy several golf shoes, several outfits with the one piece card that I got yesterday for working at the Dodgers because I was not here with, I wasn't here hanging out with you guys because it was a. Hey, I've been at Dodgers for so many years. I've seen it all. Year one with Ohtani's first bobblehead, that first day. Ohtani's bobblehead was absolutely nuts because at that moment, it wasn't every person gets one. It was capped at 40,000. Yeah, a lot. Now with Ohtani's bobblehead, everyone gets one. They don't want to deal with it. You get one. You just have to get the leap or the fourth or fifth. I believe it's the fourth inning. So make sure you get there. But as long as you get there. Every person gets one. It was capped at 40,000. Yes, it's still a lot. Now with Ohtani bobbleheads, everyone gets one. They just don't want to deal with it. You get one. You just have to get there, I believe, before the fourth or fifth inning. If in case anyone's listening, they do just take the boxes away after, I believe it's the fourth inning. So make sure you get there. But as long as you get there when game time starts, if it's an Ohtani bobblehead, you're going to get it. I was there for Yoshi's bobblehead for Yamamoto. That was a nutty day as well. But yesterday when I got into work, I was driving in around 1 o'clock and I've seen a line before outside of Dodger Stadium build up for these events. But this line was different. This line was like people have been camping out for I don't know how long. I mean lawn chairs. I mean umbrellas. I mean you're watching soccer on a TV type of situation. They were there for hours waiting to get a card where they upped the giveaway to 52,000. I don't know if anyone went to the game and didn't get one if you arrived by the first inning because it was 52,000. You got a one-piece card and a one-piece hat that looks almost like a gardener hat.
0: Sure, it's like a wicker.
1: Like a wicker, yeah, small brim around. Prior to this, I still don't know what guys arrived.
0: This, it feels as a Black Friday aspect to
1: it. Yes, that's a perfect description for it.
0: Saving money, hoping to sell and make a lot of money. Alex, can you give us a description? And then just perfect after, but what exactly is the one piece? Because you explained it.

0: for it.
1: Just instead of saving money, you're hoping to sell and make a lot of money. Alex, can you give us a description? And then Chris Perfett after, but what exactly is the one piece? Because Monty explained it, tried to explain it to me when she told me about this, and I was very...
2: Completing it, because it is so much money. It's almost like the god of anime.

than anything you can think of globally, One Piece is that thing. Like, they've literally greenlit the guy who's still running it right now to write as long as he wants until he's finally completing it, because it is so massive and bringing in so much money. It's almost like the god of anime. It's insane. When I was making anime content, if you would say anything related to One Piece, your video got traction. If you never had followers, never had a video with anything, you talked One Piece, people would follow it. And it's insane to know, like, it's that big. So to collide with Dodgers, I don't know what they were expecting, in all honesty. Like, I was hearing about reports like people were waiting with $100 bills buying it from people. I was hearing people got thrown out and their halls were confiscated. Like,

0: the go. It was against the Padres, so it was not already like the cheapest ticket. It wasn't like they were playing the Rockies and you can get in for, you know, $20. It was already a higher ticket, but once that was announced, it went even more. So like if you bought a ticket last minute and then you
1: 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Right now, Argentina and Cape Verde scoreless in the 19th minute of their round of 32 match in South Florida. Is that correct, Chris Perfett? They're playing in Miami.
2: Yes, they're playing in Miami, so we're keeping Messi in the confines.

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0: Sports Radio. She's Monty Bolaños. I'm Dan Byer. Wrapping up the week for CNR, who were doing the Dan Patrick hat trick earlier today.
1: That's right. In fact, I'm repping the CNR shirt, you know, because we're here for the guys.
0: Good job. Good work. Great
1: job.
0: Great job.
1: Argentina and Cape Verde in their 27th minute. They are scoreless. And, you know, the FIFA World Cup is streaming live on Fox.
0: Here at Fox Sports Radio, and I am both times is on. Love chances today as I'm up against Mr. Masters. All right, the latest of what's going on, not only in soccer but in the whole world.
2: We'll get you around the world of the first, the moves in the Los Angeles Lakers are trading DeAndre to the Wizards for second round picks. Those picks coming in 2030. In case we need to remind how far out the NBA loves trading. Restricted free agent guard Jordan Miller agreed to a year $15 million extension with the Los Angeles Clippers and the Boston Celtics. 4 years. At Wimbledon earlier

$15 million extension with the Los Angeles Clippers. And the Boston Celtics are picking up Nene Osunquinta's option and signing him to a fully guaranteed four-year, $56 million deal. At Wimbledon earlier, Novak Djokovic won his third-round matchup against Arthur Rinderneck in four sets. That is his 105th men's singles win at the All England Club, tying Roger Federer's record. Naomi Osaka defeated Daria Kasatkina in straight sets, and Coco Gauff advances in three sets. 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And what a time for an update, because who else but the golden man himself, Lionel Messi, has put Argentina on the board against Cabo Verde in the 28th minute.

0: So right now, Argentina up 1-0.
1: I'll say this before we get to the game. The story that Verde has been, what's going to be great is this is like the end of their run. Will be up against Messi.
2: Like, right.
1: Could have been, like, if they would have faced the U.S. or Belgium. Better. Yeah, even like one of those, it wouldn't have been the same as facing Argentina.
2: Right.
1: And so it's like, what a perfect way, if you're gonna lose, that's the way to
3: imagine
1: do it.
3: Imagine that, our first run and we lost to Messi.
1: Yeah.
2: Right, everyone's gonna be like, oh, you had to go.
1: But what a great, like, exclamation. Already predicting their demise in this match.
2: Sure.
3: How dare you?
2: How dare you? But there was clearly no offsides in that because Alex,
3: the little spark in the eye.
2: I saw the spark in the eye.
3: Isn't that crazy?
2: And then he went.
3: And what's funny is if you look at it too, the other player was offside, but it doesn't matter. He's not involved. It's all. And he waits, pops.
2: So then is that a tactic?
3: Yeah,
2: like, you're not going to get the ball.
3: For sure.
2: Like, dale.
3: Because
2: that was it. That was really, you could see a purpose.
3: Why they're ranked number one.
1: What's not been a performance in these last games, I hand it over to the host of Americanopolis 250.
4: Stewart. That's right, Dan. Thank you very much. Because I want to tell everybody that we've been playing this game called Americanopolis 250. And you see the word Americanopolis 250, like it's a race, but we're turning 250 years old tomorrow. And I thought I wanted to get attention to that because I don't think a lot of people are talking about this. And you should see the comments on Twitter and even when people walk up to me on but that game that you're bringing attention to the 250th birthday, it's taught me a lot of our American heroes. And I appreciate you doing that. At the expense of Dan, I think our listeners have had educational experience in this. Stages were both won by Isaac Lohenkron. The first one was kind of a race. Hey, Isaac Lohenkron got two scores. Isaac has gone off into the sunset with his yellow t-shirt, his yellow shirt. We brought in a new opponent for Dan Beyer today, and unfortunately for Dan, it's the most hated person on the stage. Know that just perfect. He's got at least one Masters from Wake Forest and USC and all these
5: from
4: places.
5: From Wake Forest.
4: Okay, but he's buff. Not only is he the biggest soccer snob on the staff, but he's also very smart and he claims to be a history buff. So, anyways, your opponent is qualified, and I think he's anxious to beat you. Here's the game, okay? You're going to get six American names, but here's the important part, and it's important to think about as you listen, as you play. This is the game where America and sports collide. I'm going to do it one more time for Alex because he's new here. So it's American sports and culture collide. So what that means is once he does clues, you're not going to know if they're athletes or coaches or just great Americans. That's the very genius of the game, and that's what the listeners like the most. At least they've told me on Twitter that. So without further ado, I'm going to bring in our host for today's game. Again, it's a Who Am I style trivia game between
1: Dan
4: Beyer.
1: With unlimited guesses, right?
4: Yes, and Chris Perfett, as many guesses as you want.
5: Oh,
4: Chris, you can guess as many as you want until you get the right answer. Take it away, Monty Bolaños, for the Americanopolis 250.
6: Thanks,
4: on a Friday
6: Jason.
4: Night.
6: I'll take it from here. All right, everybody. Let's get going. First up, I am an American. I was born in the Midwest.
1: Abe Lincoln.
6: I suffered significant hearing loss beginning in my youth. My life's passion was coming up with new ways for people to do things.
5: George Washington Carver.
1: Edison.
6: Ding, ding, ding, ding.
1: Thomas Edison.
6: All right. Dan, look at you.
1: The one advantage is I have to pay attention to the wording now. And Chris hasn't been experiencing
6: that. Sure. Right.
5: But,
6: all right.
5: Here's the balance.

0: All right, ready? Here we go. I am an American. I was born in Maryland. I escaped my unfortunate life circumstance in 1849 during the American
1: Harriet War. Tubman.
0: Yes. That was impressive, too.
1: All right, thank you.
2: Wow.
0: That was impressive, too.
1: See, this is where we were here yesterday. Davy Crockett. You know, 1800s, I'm good. 1900s, early. It's not my wheelhouse, guys.
0: Yeah.
2: There's plans to feature her on the $20 show. Yeah, great guess, Dan Byer.
0: Very
2: three
0: well.
2: To one and a quarter. Let's just play the final question.
1: All right.
0: There you go.
1: Star Search.
0: All right, last one here, fellas. Let's get it.

0: feature her on the $20 bill. Did that ever come to be? Or yeah, great guest, Dan Byer. Three to one.
1: Oh, it's not Kilby.
2: In and Don.
3: Yeah.
0: Well done.
3: That was well done.
1: That was a good match.
3: That was. That was good. That was exciting.
0: Do you feel redeemed, Dan, the redemption tour?
1: Well, I do feel like I had a bit of an advantage.
3: Hasn't done it.
1: Yeah, I hadn't done it.
3: Yeah.
1: So. Good.
2: Where you at it?
1: I'll take them. They don't come off trivia games, so let's, unless it's last one stand, fortunate enough to win a bunch, but otherwise.
3: Yeah, you're in the lead on that. You really are.
0: By the way, Alex Teicher, he deserves credit. That was the tightest run version of the American Apples 250. That was tight. Thank you very much. I'm not saying anything about previous board ops. I'm just saying that that was a tight American Apples 250 right there.
1: Sam wasn't even here.
3: No.
1: No, he was not. 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Wait, tire buying should be. Argentina and Cape Verde at the World Cup as the round of 32 wraps up tonight. Then it's on to the round of 16. We're on to the weekend, but we still got a little housekeeping to do. That's next. She's Monty. I'm Dan. In for CNR here on Fox Sports Radio.
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4: Expect to win.
5: You know, you can't win them all, Dan.
4: No, you
5: are the leader in Covino and Ridge for last man standing. To the point where I've only won, I think, two or three times. And I had to say, because my first... they gave it to you. And I was like, no. I want to be separate from Dan. I don't care if it's Monsi instead of saying 27-time champion. You are ahead by far in that one.
4: It will be. It will be 4-time champion and then 8-time as you continue to build up.
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4: Argentina is up on Cape Verde. This does feel like Duke against, you know, NC Central in the first round of the NCAA tournament, where what a great story it would be if Cape Verde pulled off the upset. But let's be real. We want to see Argentina move on. So you're kind of come to grips with, all right, this is the end of their run. And then let's get the real bracket underway. But it has those sort of vibes to me.
5: Totally agree. But you know, if you're Cape Verde, you're probably like, it's only 1-0. We're okay. Listen, as long as we don't walk out of here getting our butts spanked, like, that's pretty good. You're playing Argentina.
4: Do you think that's what they're saying, Alex Teichert, as the soccer aficionado? Down 1-0?
6: 1,000%. Belgium scored 2 goals in 5 minutes. And that was at the last 5 minutes of the game.
5: That's right.
6: Cape Verde's like, won only by Messi? We got this.
5: We good. We good. We're in a good spot.
6: We got this.
5: We got this.
4: And I mentioned earlier, and I was it Cape Verde who tied Spain in the group stage? So when we were talking about like perfect endings and how this all, like, it's best that it's Argentina because there really isn't another club in all of this. But I will say this. This is one other observation that I've taken from the World Cup. And for as great as the Americans have been, when you watch like Spain did to Austria yesterday and just boom, boom, mm-hmm. boom, you're talking about the Messi goal, boom, boom, boom. It's at that point that I think we all can understand, as crazy as it is, of when people say, you know what, Americans can't win the World Cup because they're just not there yet. Mm-hmm. Like there still has to be stages. And for as exciting, and I don't mean to end this on a downer, it's just more of an appreciation of what France, what Argentina, what Spain accomplished. And that is also what makes it so intriguing to me to see Mexico and England,
5: mm-hmm.
4: because much momentum Mexico seems to have. England is on that level of those other clubs as well. What great round of 16.
5: Yeah, very exciting. And even though, like, to add to what you're saying, I like appreciate what the U.S. is doing too. Even though they may not be at the level of those teams you just mentioned, I think what we're seeing in real time is a good and fun team to cheer for.
4: From, like, at any point as an underdog.
5: I've been a little bit a little bit pessimistic.
4: Correct.
5: Because again, history tells us one thing, even though they passed the eye test. They have passed the eye test, especially after this last game. So they are a different team. They're a much better team, but I would still look at them as the underdog. And I don't know if it's me keeping my level headed.

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4: Here's what you need to know.
5: Halftime at the World Cup game in Miami. Argentina leads 1-0 against Cape Verde. Lionel Messi scored in the 29th minute. Earlier on penalty kicks in Dallas, Egypt eliminated Australia. The Aussies at the end missed two of their four attempts. One went up into the seats. One went off the crossbar. The round of 32 started last Sunday. The round of 16 starts tomorrow. Two games, including Canada against Morocco. There's still one other game late tonight in Kansas City on Fox TV, 9:30 Eastern, Colombia versus Ghana. The U.S. plays Belgium on Monday night in Seattle. The Lakers are trading DeAndre Ayton to the Wizards. Venus Williams lost her first-round match in mixed doubles at Wimbledon. In Major League Baseball, the Cardinals are leading 17-1 at the Cubs in the bottom of the eighth. Nationals out to a 1-0 lead on the Pirates. That game's in the top of the second inning. I'm Steve DeSager.
6: One guy is happily divorced. One guy is happily married. One guy gets called daddy by his three beautiful daughters. One guy gets

0: 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Does this seem weird to anybody else?
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0: 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Here's a man who actually works on holidays, Rob Parker.
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6: Wow.
4: And now, live.
6: We'll do it live.
4: On YouTube.
6: F*** it. Do it live.
4: Thank you, Bill.
6: I'll write it and we'll do it live.
2: Do it.
4: Say my name.
6: Rob Parker.
4: Say his name.
7: Martin Weiss.
4: In for Kelvin Washington. And we are indeed the Odd Couple on this Friday, July 3rd. That's right. July 4th. Tomorrow, of course, the big holiday. A lot of guys and people are off today.

0: terrible numbers as a starting quarterback. Like
1: that is, our offense was terrible.
0: Okay, though. He was bad. Numbers were bad.
2: I mean, it's not exactly a sharpest knife in the drawer. When you got Deshaun Watson's not about to tear it up either, sir.
0: No, but exactly. They didn't really want. They can't cut him. They got to pay him all that money. He was hurt. Why should there even be a competition? Deshaun Watson hasn't played in a year or so, right? A year and change. My point is, if Shador had done enough

0: 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If Shador had played well, then you've got a different situation. Why should there even be a competition? Deshaun Watson
1: rekindle his magic that he had.

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0: 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Alex, do we have an update from you?
1: Rob, this is insane. I don't even need to play the intro here, it's looking crazy.
0: Got it.
1: Let me get it.
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1: Thanks, Steve. Appreciate it. It is The Odd Couple. Rob Parker, Martin Weiss, in for Kelvin Washington on his Funk Flashback Friday, July 3rd, here on the holiday weekend for a lot of people who are, we know, off and enjoying it. Enjoy the 4th tomorrow. Be safe. We're talking about the whiteboard, Rich Paul's whiteboard, about LeBron. Long leg. He's going to be. And, Martin thinks it's Golden State. I'm going to say he should go back to Cleveland. What do you think? 877-99 on Fox. Mike from Delaware, you're on Fox Radio. What's up, Mike? How are you?
2: Hey, how you guys doing today?
1: Doing great. We appreciate you, man. Thanks for listening on the holiday, my man.
2: Oh, no problem. No problem. Go Philly. It's the perfect landing spot. Oh, my God. This new GM has doing everything that Daryl Morey is not doing. Basically, he's basically loading up the team. Oh, my God. They just signed Anthony Simons. Like, this team is loaded. This team is win-now mode. This is a perfect team for Philly. The perfect time need to finally win a championship, finally.
1: Okay, I got you. So, Philly, what do you think, Mark? Thank you. Thanks for the call. Appreciate you.
3: Yeah, the thing with Philly is you got too many guys who need the ball right now. Like, Philly, again, one of the things remarkable about this whiteboard to me is that he would legit make every one of these teams better.
1: Yeah, of course you add him to it.
3: Right,
1: to
3: the, you know, mix. What I'm saying? Absolutely. It's like when you remove, you know, whatever the contract and all that, that's a conversation. When we get one team, he's going to be that better. But what I'm fascinated is, like, the Philly thing, look at Jay Brown, VJ, NBA games score 3 points. He's not afraid to shoot. And in the playoffs, was pass faking off Joel Embiid to get his shot off. And I think that that's part of the reason why Philly drafts a guy like that. So I don't think that Philly would be the ultimate fit because of, I don't think Philly would be the ultimate fit because of the development of Edgecombe. But again, 1 year of LeBron makes every one of these teams that much better.
1: All right, Rick in Washington, you're on The Odd Couple, Fox Sports Radio. What's up, Rick?
4: Hey, how's it going, guys?
1: Great.
4: Hey, I consider myself a casual basketball fan. I kind of watch it because my kids are into it, but I just want to get your guys' expert opinion on it. Is there any other teams outside of the one that everybody's talking about that would have a slim chance? You know, LeBron's at the end of his career. Why didn't he just throw a curve at us and go sign for something that nobody expects? So I just want to get your guys' opinion on that.
3: I mean, part of the problem is if you, that's not Los Angeles, right? He's got Philly, Cleveland, Miami, Minnesota, Denver, Spurs. And that's seven. There's only 30 in the league.
1: I'll give you one. The Clippers. He just decides he doesn't want to move. He's going to play basketball one more year.
3: Honestly,
1: and play, like, that would be my.
3: A big hole that he'd be able to, honestly, and it's not, I know who normally sits in this seat, the Pistons, who just let Tobias Harris go.
1: Right. No, that would be
3: the surprise team for me.
1: There's another one. Jermaine in Arkansas, you're on The Odd Couple, Fox Sports Radio. What's happening, Jermaine?
5: Hey, what's going on, guys?
1: What's up?
5: The only one I can respect, you know, to put a little more ounce of respect on his name is if he can do the impossible. And that's go to the Wizards and win one. That's the only one that I can respect. Any other one is like the leech again. You just leeching and squirming to try to get you another championship. But if you go to the Wizards and do it, I got to respect it.
1: Okay. Nobody beats the Wiz, huh? That would be something. I don't see it.
3: Yeah, especially.
1: You want to be like Michael Jordan and you want to finish his career like at the end where everybody said, Mike, you made a mistake going there.
3: I can't imagine. I mean, it would be wild. To the caller's point, during the season, at the end of the last year, there were some rumors that I thought was like, that doesn't make any sense. Wizards, like, don't rule it out, was the quote.
1: From you're on The Odd Couple, Fox Sports Radio. What's up, Mike? How are you?
6: Great. How you doing, man?
1: Are you kidding? I'm great. It's July 3rd. I'm working on holiday. Double.

0: tripping.
1: Rob, you're the hardest working man in radio.
0: You know it.
1: You know, in my opinion, I'm going to agree with you, Rob. He should go back to Cleveland. I think he would be more appreciated if he went to Cleveland. You know, if he goes anywhere else and it's a bust, you know, they're going to be throwing blame to him. His fault, you know what I mean? At this stage of his career. But those Cleveland fans would really appreciate him, win or lose.
0: I agree. I put a bow on it. Go back where you start. I don't disagree with that, Mike. Appreciate your call. Thank you.
2: It definitely is the Disney movie version, right?
0: Right.
2: Of the story, right? If he can go back and... Cleveland, that's for you, too!
0: That's... Funky Flash... on it. Go back where you started. I don't disagree with that, Mike. Appreciate your call. Thank you.
2: It definitely is the Disney movie version,
0: right?
2: Of the story, right? If he can go back and Cleveland, this one's for you too.
0: Premise of it. So we got a

0: lesson to all the former athletes who don't understand what anonymous sources are, how it works, and they seem to everybody.
1: Like. Hey. And your coverage starts here. Starts here. From the to Fox and best one on your.
2: It's crazy
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0: Washington, July 3rd, holiday weekend. Yeah, I'll get there. July 3rd. Enjoy your holiday weekend. And, well, with Jekyll City here. I knew that we
1: made a Welcome to Jekyll City, the home base for Rob Parker's picks against the spread.
0: I knew that. 2 and 143. I know, I'm still big over 30 games. No, but tonight I'm taking the Giants. They're at the Rockies. I got the Angels minus 1.5. They are on the Sox. And I got the Padres

0: minus 1.5 runs. They're at the Rockies. I got the Angels minus 1.5. They are taking on the Red Sox. And I got in Anaheim, and I got the Padres plus 1.5 at the Dodgers. So Padres, Angels.
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0: All right, a journalism lesson for all the former athletes who have TikToks and Twitter and Instagram and think about journalism and continue to just say crazy stuff. And the latest is Jaylen Brown was one who started it with the anonymous sources. Well, who are they? They're probably the sources themselves, and they just make it up. Well, you've done the same. Put your name to it. That's not how it works. Some of the greatest journalism that we've ever had in this country come from anonymous sources. I'll give you one. Watergate. You know what Watergate means? Why they call it Watergate?
1: Because it was at the Watergate building.
0: There you go, the Watergate Hotel.
1: I was about to say, yeah, I'm okay, familiar with
0: okay.
1: Watergate.
0: I just want to for people who don't know it. But anyway. After the arrest in that situation, investigators and reporters like the Washington Post, Bob Woodward, and Carl Bernstein, they were guided by a source named, guess what? He was nicknamed Deep Throat, an anonymous source who gave them information that exposed the White House political espionage program illegally funded by donor contributions. Nixon denied involvement, but ultimately... that it was because of there are anonymous sources. And when you're talking about people who work for legacy media or companies, they can be held liable. So oftentimes when I wrote stories and I had anonymous sources, my bosses needed to know where was that coming from. Right? To protect the paper, to protect the station, to protect the TV station. So to just act like everything is willy-nilly, some of the best information we ever get is off the record or anonymous because people

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